0: So, yeah, Brent has it on there. We'll put him on the Facebook page as well.
1: Nice.
0: Al Dupree is here as well, throwing down some artwork. If you guys haven't seen Al work, he basically paints to music, and it's really awesome. And having DJ'd while he's playing, it's a very cool thing. So come on down here to Fran's. It's free. The kitchen's open. You can watch Al paint, and we're going to have some awesome music. A little bit later on, we're going to have Terrence Parker is going to be playing the after party, which is going to be ridiculous because he is just he's just madman. So that's the way that that works.
1: Hey, I just want to say, for those of you who had the chance to come down to Tech Troit today, there was a nice older couple, probably like in their 60s.
0: Yeah, I saw the pictures. It was cool.
1: Oh.
0: Yeah, something's up that mic. Actually, with this channel.
2: Jeff's got auto-tune.
0: Yeah. All right. Here, you know what? Hold on a sec there, Jeff. We're going to go ahead and make some arrangements there.
2: Look at that arrangement.
1: Well, okay. Much better.
0: Yeah.
1: Yeah, I mean, they were ballroom dancing in the house, and I mean, that was like the most beautiful thing.
0: Nice. You know? Kind of like that.
1: So between that and the break dancers yesterday and the people playing the Foursquare.
0: And the little kid break dancing, I thought that was really cool, too.
1: Oh, yeah, but yesterday they had like a whole bunch of about four young cats, two older cats that was like challenging them.
0: Nice.
1: And then the group of ladies came in, and they just, like, came in and just ripped shit up.
0: Awesome.
1: You know?
0: Awesome.
1: So I'm just like, wow.
0: Try that one again. See if that's working for you.
1: Break.
0: Nope. Oh, you know what? I know what it is. I'll get this figured out. There, try it now.
1: Break, 1-9. Break, we trying.
0: There it is. Much better. All right. We're getting ourselves figured out over there. What's that? Okay, so working that out over there? All right. Cool. We're getting most set up. What else? Do we actually run out of stuff to plug? All the events for the summer are just done.
2: I've got something interesting. There's that one. You said, do you get the email from Beatport where you can now make a DJ profile page?
0: No.
2: You can do dj.beatport.com/and-your-name.
0: Mm-hmm.
2: And then you can have like your own charts off of Beatport's stuff, and it'll link to your SoundCloud and play your SoundCloud mixes in there.
0: If and a tree falls in the woods and nobody's there to hear it.
2: Yes.
0: Yeah.
2: That's cool.
0: Just, you know.
2: Yes.
0: Just
2: nice.
0: Say it. Yeah.
3: Hey,
0: did LR
3: put a sting in?
0: What's that?
3: Did LR put a sting in for Motor City Wine?
1: No.
3: No?
1: No.
2: What?
1: No, he has.
0: I don't know. He's asking about Al putting his thing in.
2: That's dirty.
0: Just,
2: this is a family show.
1: Wait a minute. I think he's talking about what? Putting it in the wine bottle? Oh, no.
2: Hey.
0: Yeah. Yeah, that works, by the way. Yeah.
3: This one works?
0: Absolutely.
3: Right. Hey, you know, this is Don Larson here. Just want to let y'all know, every second Saturday at Motor City Wine right next door, a Grand Trunk here, we got our boy Al Dupree painting. Live music every second Saturday. So come and show some love. Y'all already know what it is. We're about to have some good music, good drinks. So come out and show some, you know what I'm saying, show some love.
0: Sweet. And he's, of course, here every Sunday as well, too.
2: Hey, so. Harley.
0: Yes.
2: Did you see what's in Woodward's headphone bag?
0: Is it bigger than a baby's arm? Ah, oh, yeah, nice.
1: Yeah.
2: He's keeping it moist while keeping it real.
0: Got to keep him supple, you know.
2: It's all right.
1: No, man. No. You gonna try and bait my ass and shit? Not yet.
0: Man. That's what the lotion's for.
2: Yeah.
0: It's for baiting.
2: It's for... I hear you're a master.
1: No, that's your title. That's your title.
2: I am a master debater.
0: Disc, come on. Help us out here.
2: Uh-oh. Deep Puppet's dead.
0: Yeah.
2: I hear it's looking for a new home.
1: Deep Puppet...
0: Was that you, by the way?
1: Deep Puppet is dead.
4: Who posts that, man? What's going on, man?
0: That had to have been you.
2: Maybe.
0: Yeah.
4: That was you.
2: Are you DTF?
4: It's you. So, Tech Troit, what you guys think?
0: Oh, it was cool. I had a blast. I had Bums Fighting to Strings of Life. That was a first for me.
1: Yeah.
0: So, you know.
2: And upload that to Bum Fights and get some money.
0: Yeah, no kidding.
4: It was awesome.
0: They actually didn't start swinging. They were actually, like, you know... Doing the, they were all puffing up and everybody.
2: They
0: was,
2: were having
0: you know,
2: a dance off.
0: Keeping apart.
4: Oh yeah,
2: dance off.
1: They were doing some kung fu fighting.
0: Yeah.
4: And a certain DJ has his own little dance step while performing.
0: Yeah, yeah,
4: some one of those culture guys. I don't know. Oh, actually, yeah, two step.
0: I think the Asher two step is going to replace Mark Moss likes Kesha.
4: Uh oh!
0: Wow.
2: Yeah, those are live.
1: We see that.
0: Are you just switching over the Masters?
5: Really?
0: Wow, that just came back from repair.
2: The Pioneer's dry, because Jeff's got some lotion.
1: Oh, shut up!
4: Yeah. Here we go.
1: I know you're not laughing.
4: Yeah, I'm giggling and I'm laughing. Not. Wow.
1: No, you're not. Yeah, remember, you had that sausage yesterday.
0: What was his name?
4: Huh?
1: He knows what I'm talking about. Oh, I guess I'm on my shirt. Oh, you remember that shit?
4: But what has that got to do with, you know, you guys?
1: What does it matter?
4: A lot.
5: Man.
1: No, it doesn't.
4: Yeah.
0: See, this is about the time when Amy would come up and tell us about
4: let's keep it moving.
0: The SCP backpacking for success.
1: Shut the hell up.
0: Which the backpacking for success, that is New Center Park. That is August. Anybody remember the date on that?
1: Oh, crap.
0: We'll see. 3rd and 4th, 5th, 6th, 7th.
2: Let me Google that for
0: you. 7th and 8th. Yeah, we'll go with that.
1: Yeah.
0: There's a bunch of really good DJs, and it supports a really good cause. So,
1: yeah, pick a random day.
0: Amy, if she's sober enough when she gets here, will tell us all about that as well. Once again, Snap, the beginning of this series of transformational conversations that will start this Wednesday. You can find all the information for that. It's actually on Burst Radio's page right now. Linda posted it up just a few minutes ago. So you can actually check that out. Just come on out and check it out. It's free. It doesn't cost you anything. If the people coming from downriver need a ride, give me a call. If you need a ride anywhere else, give Brent a call. I'm sure he'll be coming as well, too. Yeah. So, just get involved.
1: Yeah, before he gets started.
0: Yep.
1: July 5th on the In the Mix with Bam show on WHFR.
0: Mm-hmm.
1: Yours truly, 3-hour set.
0: Nice. Oops.
2: Bam goes the dynamite.
1: That
0: nice.
1: Too.
0: That's next Thursday, yeah?
1: Yeah.
0: That's this. Well, this Thursday, actually, yeah.
1: Sweet. No, next week.
0: Next week, okay. Next week. Yeah, I lose track, you know.
4: Yeah. The 5th, isn't it? The 5th?
1: Yeah, 5th of July.
0: Yeah. Yep. Sweet. Fireworks are happening here as well tomorrow.
1: Tomorrow night.
0: So. Yeah. You're tremendous help for me tonight right now. You're doing a fantastic job.
2: Yeah, fireworks are great on the radio, too.
0: Yeah, exactly.
2: Poof, poof, poof, poof. That's what it's going
0: to
2: be.
0: Yeah, just enough to make your animals shit themselves. Yeah.
2: Where's Benji and those girls?
0: Yeah, speaking of animals shitting themselves.
2: Speaking of animals shitting themselves.
1: Wow.
0: Actually, Benji's going to be in town that week, I think. I'm going to work a way to have him come out and play some records as well, too. So, I don't know. I haven't figured it out yet.
2: Brent, fix it.
0: Also, DJs that want to play, send me demos. I've been listening to demos. I'm still working on booking up my July.
2: If you don't get picked, don't. Yeah, whatever.
0: Yeah, you know. And for people who have sent me demos and haven't heard from me yet, that doesn't necessarily mean that you won't. I just haven't gotten around to it. I haven't found the right spot because there is a method to my madness and you know, when I put people and if you want to know, if you actually want to know what I think about your set, you know, let me know. And I'll tell you. So
2: that's right.
0: Yeah.
2: Brent.
0: How are we doing over there?
2: Scudder. What?
0: I don't know.
2: We're good? All right. Like, good, like, if I introduce him, he'll start playing? Or good, like, you're just going to keep poking around and stuff?
1: There goes Adrian with the poking shit.
2: Is this amateur hour? All right, well, anyway, you are listening to BurstRadio.net, and this is DJ Maurice. See what I mean? This is...
6: In the beginning, there was Jack, and Jack had a groove. And from this groove came the grooves of all grooves. And while one day viciously throwing down on his box, Jack boldly declared,

0: Yo.
1: Can you get on that? Can you get on that?
2: That's hot.
1: Can you get on that?
0: Yeah, I can get on that.
1: I want to be part of the team. You know what I'm saying?
0: I like your style, man. I didn't
1: I'm
0: know.
1: I'm a one-hit wonder R&B sensation.

0: Can you get on that?
1: Yeah, I can get on that. You, who knows? You probably can put an album together.
0: Nah, one hit wonder.

0: Yes. Yes.
1: DJ
0: yes.
1: Maurice, live at burstradio.net.
0: Yes, sir.
1: Bring wow. the truth.
0: That was hot. That was hot. Hey, down in Cincy, that, y'all do that five-way chili, right? That was five-way hot, baby. Wow.
1: We're gonna actually have you come over and talk to us one more time before we let you, you know, relax and enjoy the rest of your evening. There's actually a track that both Terrence and I want to know that, what the name of that was. We were both trained spot and Shazam didn't have nothing for us. So, I don't know. It was sweet. We were both up there trying to figure out what the hell it was.
0: Yeah, the one you played with the God Bless the Child.
1: Oh, that one was sweet, too. Yeah, it was kind of like the bass line for Wicked Game, sounded like.
0: Right,
1: that's
0: right.
1: That's what happened to me, so.
0: Yeah.
1: Outstanding. That was a cool set, man. All right.
0: While we're waiting for him to come over, want to acknowledge some people who's here.
1: Yeah.
0: First of all, DJ and Mrs. Roach for putting on Tech Troit up in Harmony Park.
1: Yeah.
0: Y'all give it up for him.
2: Here.
1: They're down there getting their grub on.
0: Right. We also have Detroit house music legend Dwayne Jensen in the house. And accompanying him, Miss Joyce Rhodes, better known as JR. She got a new spot on Sundays, y'all. Wow, and we just had a master percussionist, Craig Huckabee. He just left.
1: Oh, right on.
0: Right, and then if the name sounds familiar, yes, he is the brother of Michael.
1: Yeah, well, of course, yeah.
0: Well, some people may not know.
1: Yeah, exactly.
0: This is Detroit. Yeah. I mean, it is small. It ain't
1: not the not the governor of Arkansas. Different
0: right,
1: entirely.
0: Right. I mean, hey, we ain't got a million people up in here anymore, so the world got a lot smaller.
1: Yeah, no kidding. Once again, our guest next week is going to be DJ Mike Clark, a.k.a. Margin Walker, a.k.a. the other Mike Clark, a.k.a. The white Mike Clark.
0: Or just a.k.a. white boy Mike.
1: Yeah, exactly. So we'll get into all that next week. A little bit later on, in roughly an hour, we're going to have our after party. It's going to be featuring Mr. Terrence Parker, who is here hanging out. Got a belly full of salad, I believe. That thing was monster. I saw that went over there.
0: Terrence is like, huh?
1: Yeah, exactly.
0: What? You talking to me? Is the mic on?
3: I'm texting and answering Facebook.
1: Nice.
0: Multitasking
1: being
0: as
1: digital,
0: we go
1: yeah.
0: along.
1: Exactly.
3: Yeah, I'm going to get you.
1: There we go. Got you all hooked up. That was some pretty good stuff, man.
4: Yeah. Well, thank you very much.
0: DJ Five, we in the house.
4: Oh, man, here we go.
1: Now there was a track. It had a sweet bass line, like electric bass. Both Terrence and I. Terrence was up there like trying to look for the label on the CD on the CDJ. Do you remember what that was?
4: Which one? Oh,
1: yeah, sound like a
0: Wicked Games.
1: No, different one.
4: Yeah, that's that coconut track. Yeah, it's on a white label.
1: Yeah, that was hot.
4: I Take You to Paradise, yeah.
1: Okay. Yeah, so I was telling Terrence, I'm like, you know, the cool thing is when you have computers, you can actually go, I go up with my phone and I just take a picture of the screen so that I can look for it later. He's up there hitting buttons, seeing if it's labeled on a CDJ.
4: Yeah.
0: Nice.
4: Yeah, I saw him.
1: Yeah. That's, you know, it's Burst Radio. You get train spotted. That's just kind of what we do.
4: That's
1: so,
4: right.
1: Yeah, the room's full of DJs.
4: No problem.
1: So thanks again, once again, for coming out and playing an amazing set.
4: No problem.
1: And, you know, for schlepping all the way up here to Detroit. You know, you were in town. You played, I think, on Friday someplace, didn't you?
4: Last time I was here was the Bang Tech party.
1: Okay. Yep. Didn't you play this weekend? I thought you had something around here this weekend.
4: No, not this weekend.
1: Okay, so you actually came up here for us.
4: Oh, yeah.
1: Well, we especially appreciate that.
4: No problem.
0: Definitely.
4: You guys are great.
0: Excellent.
4: You guys are great.
1: Cool. You know what? I'm going to head over there and get myself set up. I'm going to be playing for roughly an hour, and then Terrence is going to be coming on. We'll switch over to the after party. I believe Amy will be here about midnight as well, too. So she's going to tell us.
0: Oh, yeah, the birthday girl will be here.
1: Yeah,
0: and all hell will break
1: loose. If she's still sober enough, we're going to. She's going to tell us all about the Backpacking for Success festival, which.
0: In how many words will she be able to say that?
1: Yeah, exactly. It may sound like whale sounds, so that's all I'm saying. The official sound of Burst Radio right there.
0: Hey, that's how she does it, ladies and gentlemen. I will not lie.
1: Oh,
0: she does it a lot better than I do, but y'all get the drift.
1: All right.
0: Wow.
1: You guys got this while I'm over there setting up?
0: Oh, yeah.
1: Yeah.
0: Brent, well, what are we going to do, man? I got to say, this weekend, musically, like I said, was pretty nice with the Tech Troy. You know, a lot of people kind of sort of didn't know that it was actually going on. But, you know, for 2 years in a row, you know, we've actually got to find we actually got a good thing going, to be totally honest. And hopefully next year we might be able to get lucky and go another hour till 10, which would be nice, you know. And hopefully we'll have a lot more people to actually come down and enjoy just a free festival. You know, no pretensions. You come as you are. You know, I mean, they had barbecue. They had Foursquare yesterday. The bums were, they were bummy, but they were cool, you know.
2: With all these, the hot dogs they can eat.
0: Yeah, oh, yeah, yeah, definitely. Thanks to Ravers Against World Starvation, our broadcast partners here.
2: Yeah, that was pretty cool.
0: Yeah, and that, like I say, some people just shouldn't eat and dance and eat and get drunk. You know, there were some people that just showed their ass yesterday.
2: Yeah.
0: But it, I mean, hey, God bless them. That they all had a good time. I'm not mad at them, but just don't drink and hula hoop. You know, that's just not a good look. Not at all. Hey, I'm just, hey, look.
1: You're right.
5: Look, what happens when Harley steps away. The show just goes off and...
0: But wait a minute, man. Wait a minute. I'm speaking about something relevant here. What the hell are you doing?
6: DJ Maurice, what do you have coming up on your label soon?
2: Here we go.
0: They just had to bring you back into this. Thanks, Terrence.
4: Oh, yeah, yeah. Thank you, man. Thank you very much. July 2nd, I will be releasing my Firehouse EP on Mohouse Records. Look for it on TrackSource, B-Port. Track It Down. It's available digital download.
0: No vinyl. For us purists.
5: Dun,
0: no
5: dun, vinyl. Dun.
4: I'm going to make sure I send you a five-way.
0: Oh, okay. Uh-oh.

0: Can you give us any slight hint or indication of the big surprise?
1: You too will get a five-way with extra crackers also.
2: No beans. No
0: and
2: beans.
0: And now,
2: no beans.
0: For the rest of the show,
2: ladies and
0: Harley
2: gentlemen.
0: Is ready.
2: All right. Ladies and gentlemen, you're listening to BurstRadio.net. This is Harley from Detroit.

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They like, fuck it, okay. 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

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We had two categories. 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Hey, wait. I ain't gonna play no more of my shit now. I done heard that shit a million times. 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I tell you what, fuck that. I wanted somebody to give me a CD or a vinyl or some talent from right here. Fuck the rest of the world. Fuck these motherfuckers. I need something from right here. From right here. What you got, a cassette? Damn, you got a cassette? I ain't got no cassette. What you got, baby? He wanna hear some Edwards. He wants some Sheet. I wanna play this motherfucker some Sheet.

0: Harley from Detroit, live on burstradio.net. And I'm over here alone right now with nothing to say. So if someone wants to step up to the mic. Anyways, we got TP coming up next.
1: TP!
0: Hold on a second, I gotta switch you over.
2: Yeah, hold on a second. We got a little bit of business we got to finish up. I was hoping AB was going to be by here so that way she could tell us all about backpacking for success. But listen next week and you'll catch all of that.
0: Actually, I can pull up the website, I think.
2: Okay, awesome. Once again, I'd like to thank Maurice for coming out, coming all the way up to Detroit and playing an amazing set. Thank you so much. And hopefully we'll see you here whenever you're in town.
0: Actually, that was really easy. I typed in BA on my address bar and it popped up backpackmusicfestival.com.
2: Awesome. Sweet.
0: So anyways, because Amy is absent right now, on August 4th through August 5th, 2012, noon to midnight each day, a two-day multi-venue festival for the masses, the 7th Annual Backpack Music Festival, presented by SCP Michigan and UR. It's located at New Center Park. All ages are welcome. And it boasts that this year will be bigger than ever. So let me pull up the artist lineup. We got Derek May, Eddie Folks, Galaxy to Galaxy, Jeff Mills, Juan Atkins, Mike Banks, our very own Terrence Parker, Timeline, John Collins, T. Linder, D. Soul, Stacy Hot Wax Hale, Jenny LaFemme, Sporeprint, Kiro and Annie Hall, Al Esther, Krista Schrupp, DJ Tone, DJ Chill, and Fit, and also many other talented DJs and artists.
2: That is, of course, all at the New Center Park, out on, was it Grand River, I believe? Yeah, somewhere right around
0: maybe.
2: There. Maybe. Yeah. So we're going to be beating you over the head with that for the next month or so. That's, what date did we figure that was? August 4th and 5th. So go check that out. It's really good. It actually helps get students around here backpacks and school supplies and things like that. So, you know, get behind it. It's good stuff. You want to go ahead and do the changeover for the recording there?
0: Yeah, before we do that, though, one thing we've kind of been forgetting a few times. I know we did it like a couple times, but big thank yous to Jeff of Doom.
2: Oh, yeah, yeah.
0: For hosting the show.
2: Absolutely.
0: Burst LLC, of course.
2: Yep. For loaning us the CD players tonight, because I don't own any CD players.
0: And the Pioneer mixer that died.
2: Yeah, exactly. So.
0: As well as Ferran's.
2: Yeah, absolutely. Our lovely home here. Our guest once again next week is going to be DJ Mike Clark, a.k.a. Margin Walker. I always forget his name because I just know him as Mike. So tune in for that. It's going to be a really good techno. So go ahead and switch over. Have a good night.
0: Peace.

0: What's up, everyone? Thank you for tuning into Planet Funk on 313.fm.
1: Yes.
0: We're back. Another Wednesday. And got another guest. It's time, Cody Hammer. What's going on, sir?
2: Hi, nice to be here. Thanks for having me.
0: Of course. So, one thing that I just learned is you are part of a group called Techno House Connoisseurs.
2: I just submitted a demo to their label. They accepted it. It's coming out probably later this year. It's a 4-track VA.
0: Okay, awesome. So yeah. This is so you produce as well, then?
2: Yeah. This last weekend we played at Marble Bar for Ataxia's Friday Night Machines. So me and my buddy, we play under Lock and Hammer.
0: Okay.
2: So that show went nice. It was fun to do. So looking for more shows.
0: Awesome. Do you have any releases out currently, or is this going to be the first one?
2: My wife's behind me, and my buddy that I do Lock and Hammer with, we actually have a release on Rhizome Records out of Seattle, under our Them Mean Reds, band. So it's just like, it's like kind of like pop electro stuff.
0: Oh, cool.
2: Yeah.
0: Is that available digitally, physically?
2: Yeah, it's all digital. So there's Bandcamp, and Spotify, YouTube. So it's, Rhizome Records, or it's even easier, Them Mean Reds. So...
0: Awesome.
2: Yeah.
0: I wish I knew that. I would have been playing some of the background. this record that's coming out, is there a release date for that yet?
2: No, I was just told by the label that it was coming out later this year. So, you know, fingers crossed. I keep like checking their Instagram and stuff and being like, one day it'll just come out, or one day I'll get a white label in the mail, I think.
0: Okay. Oh, so this is going to be a physical release.
2: Yeah, that's why I'm super psyched about this one. Yeah.
0: Awesome. Yeah. Awesome. Do you know where they're going to be distributing out of? Is it going to be in local record shops, or is it just going to be like an online sales thing?
2: It's going to be, so they're out of San Francisco, so it's probably going to be like through some West Coast distributors.
0: Okay.
2: You know, I think maybe I might be in here for, in Detroit, so we'll see if he has a distributor out here. If he doesn't, I'll see if he can send me a bunch of records and go out to record stores and drop them off.
0: Throw some in Threads, People's, yeah. all the local spots.
2: Yeah.
0: Awesome. Well, you will, you'll have to let us know when you release that, and we can definitely promote it on the show here.
2: Oh, awesome. Thank you so much.
0: So other than the past show at Marble Bar, do you have any shows coming up that you're playing?
2: No, not really. This is probably the last show I'll do for a couple months. My wife's like 9 months pregnant, so...
0: Ready to be dad?
2: Yeah, well, I'm a dad of two boys, so getting ready to be...
0: Dad times three.
2: Dad times three, yeah. So, you know, just preparing that. I'm happy to get a couple shows in before that happens, but then taking a nice break, being a dad for a while, and then, you know, probably looking for more shows in late this year, early next year.
0: Awesome.
1: Congratulations.
2: Thanks so much. I appreciate it.
0: So, as far as online, is there anywhere where people can hear your music or mixes or anything? Do you have a SoundCloud, MixCloud, anything like that?
2: Yeah, I have it all, but SoundCloud and Instagram's probably the easiest way. My Instagram, there's like a LinkedIn tree, a link tree, mm-hmm. That has a bunch of my recent mixes, but then SoundCloud, which is just at C Hammer. Also has a ton of mixes and just a ton of like productions and stuff.
0: Sweet. And we have your Instagram down below, but anyone that's listening to the audio only or in the future the podcast, it's just at Cody C Hammer.
2: Yeah, thank you so much.
0: Yep. Before you jump up there, is there anything else people need to know about you? Or?
2: No, I mean, I mostly play vinyl only because I can't afford CDJs, but... Yeah.
0: it's so there funny that, go. Like, the entry point into digital is so much more,
2: yeah.
0: But then, like, the actual music is way cheap. I mean, half the people probably just download the music for free.
2: Yeah.
0: But then vinyl, it's like, okay, you can afford the turntables, but then you start dropping, like... thousands on records.
2: Yeah,
0: it's like, wait
2: yeah.
0: a minute.
2: You know, 20 years of collecting kind of has helped it. My record collection, which is about like $5,000, has kind of moved across the nation and stuff. So I'm happy to have it back here home in Michigan. And I was previously in Seattle. And yeah, so looking forward to sharing those
0: Seattle
2: records.
0: Seattle like? Is there any good memories from there? Any like cool clubs or anything that way?
2: There's some great like groups. Like my buddy Christian, who does the Rhizome Records and stuff. He throws parties, makes me human, which are awesome. And the Second Nature guys are out there, which is this awesome techno collective. And there's just this really super awesome like DIY kind of like punk techno scene there that's just I really like. Corey Simpson does Depth. That's another like great techno guy out of that area. So Yeah, I love it. Came home for family stuff, you know, to get back to some fam. But there's definitely that Seattle fam out there that I'm missing.
0: Awesome.
2: Yeah.
0: Well, why don't we have you jump up there and get ready to do your thing then.
2: Sounds good. Thanks much.
0: Woodward, do you have anything going on? Anything cool coming up?
1: As a matter of fact, you know that we do.
0: Oh, yeah. Flint Drop Fest, right?
1: Yeah.
0: And shoot, Charivari as well is that same weekend. And I'm trying to think what else.
1: Believe in the Beat.
0: Believe in the Beat is the next weekend, right?
1: Yes, sir.
0: Cool. Well, are you you ready to go over there?
3: You ready to go?
0: All right. Well, let's go ahead and do this then. You are tuned into Planet Funk on 313.fm. This is Cody.

Dennis, Rebel, Butter, Jam, Spice, Bananas, Chicken.

students.

0: noodle.
1: Rice.
0: Rice.
2: Yeah, nice.
0: Bread.
2: Jam.
0: Spice.
2: Chicken.

0: jam, spice, chicken,
1: yeah,
0: noodles, rice, bread, butter, jam, spice.
2: So that was Cody Hammer. So yeah, up next, we have returning to the show, Mr. Zan Bishop. What's going on, sir?
3: Nothing much, man. Just staying busy, you know, traveling, making some connections here and there. Just put out a release on a Denver label, Beyond Collective.
2: Is that the one that we're listening to right now?
3: Yeah, this is one of them, and then there's another track that's like Four on the Floor. Just had these two sitting around, and I was like, they sound perfect together. So, you know, my buddy in Denver runs a really cool label out there where it's not necessarily one genre. It's everything club related. It's called Beyond Collective just because it's like, you know, it's a pretty wide umbrella. And I really like the direction of their label. So I was like, you want to put these out? And he said, perfect. So
2: yeah, I like this one because it's like almost chill, but like it's got that like funky kind of breakbeat. Like,
3: right.
2: Like I don't know if I want to like sit on the couch or if I want to dance.
3: Right, right. It's kind of like where I'm headed.
4: Dance on the couch.
2: Dance on the couch.
3: I'm kind of like in a weird spot right now where I get tired of, like, I don't like to stick to one thing very long. So I've just been, this is kind of the direction I'm headed in lately. A lot
2: right.
3: of break beats, a lot of like, you know, bassy kind of two-step stuff. But I'm also putting out a record later this year on a Detroit friend's label that he's just opened called Abstract Sounds.
2: Okay.
3: So that's going to be more of like a deep house record. Like I said, I can't just stick to one thing, so I'm kind of like covering ground this year and just putting out as much as I can.
4: Taking care of all the bases, I see.
3: Yep.
4: Nothing wrong with that. So for the people who are listening, how did you get started?
3: Honestly, just listening to music all the time and being so like, being a huge music nerd, I kind of just started messing with Ableton. That's like my producer drug of choice. And I'll sit on stuff sometimes, projects for like 2 years, and then put them out just because like I'll come back and listen to it and be like, oh, you know what, I could wrap this one up, put a fresh coat on it and put it out. But I feel like that's sort of uncommon. A lot of people like will make something and just forget about it, but I've a really hard time letting a project go.
4: No, I can understand that. So let me ask you this. You have anything upcoming?
3: Other than that, we, like, as far as shows, I have, after Dally in the Alley, Community Function, this group that I've been linking up with, they've been throwing some really good parties. Actually, one of them DJ'd here on 313 FM a few weeks ago, Brent. I don't know if you remember Hattie. He goes by Hood. As his, I think it was like a month ago. It was up here. But yeah, they've been throwing these really cool warehouse parties, and we have BMG booked for the September one, same day as Dally in the Alley, so that should be fun.
4: Speaking of Dally, I doubt if they have it done yet, but they haven't released the lineup, have they?
3: I don't think they have, no. They're still wrapping up, as far as I last heard. They were doing vendor stuff. I'm sure all the artists are accounted for, but they usually release the lineup, I want to say, like 2 weeks out.
4: Right.
3: I played Dally last year on one of the stages, and it was a blast. It was like the sunset slot. Amazing energy, you know. Shout out to Adriel, who runs it and throws it.
4: Yeah, because last year was my first time ever playing it. So I ended up closing out the stage, which was closest.
3: I played right before you. I'm going senile or something. You played right after me and my homeboy Parrish.
4: Yeah.
3: Yeah, it was literally, I was the guy right before you on that corner stage.
4: Right.
3: That's so weird. That was you right after me.
4: Yeah.
3: That's so weird that I just, like, yeah, blanked out on that. You played an amazing vinyl set after, I believe, right?
4: Yeah.
3: Yeah. Oh, my God. That's strange that
2: we were both. Vinyl.
3: What is it?
2: I said it was vinyl, but I wouldn't call it amazing. I'm just kidding. I wasn't there.
3: He had
2: to, I have to mess with you, Woodward.
4: Yeah, no.
3: He had to put his two cents in.
4: Oh, I know. He's good for that. Mr. 4.5 inches.
3: Not 7'4".
4: Yeah. That's all right. He got his coming.
3: Yeah, he'll get it when he needs it.
4: Yeah, but no, that was fun. Closing out that night, I'm just...
3: You like, honestly set the perfect closing out, scenery for that. It was like the sun had just gone down, and we were just all boogieing to like 11 p.m.
4: Yeah, and I'm like, I'm going to throw on the Mrs. Jones, and I know certain people know the track, others don't.
3: Oh, people, that stage was packed by the time you got on. Tyler was on before me.
4: Right.
3: Then after I went on, you went on. It was a blast. I would totally do it again.
4: That was fun. Adriel, if you're listening, yeah, I want back in. I already messaged you, so.
3: Me too, Adriel. You know what it is. I don't want to play every year. I don't want to be selfish, but every other year, I don't mind.
4: Yeah, you know, one of these years, you're going to have to come up to Drop Fest up in Flint.
3: Yeah, I saw that's happening. My homeboy Drew Allen is playing that. A bunch of people are playing it. I don't know if I can make it this year just because of my work schedule, but I would love to play that. I heard it's really fun. Is that their second year?
4: No, this is like the 10th or, no, last year was 10th. I think 11th.
3: Okay. I don't know why I just heard about it maybe last year. Like, after COVID, I heard about it, but I don't think I ever heard about it before COVID.
4: Yeah, sounds fun. It's fun. I get to go home and play once a year, so.
3: Are you playing this year?
4: Yeah. Nice. Yeah, I'll be at myself and Mr. Four over here. We're going to be at the Deep Sessions 313 FM stage.
3: Oh, nice. How many stages are there?
4: Oh, shit. You know, I'd have to pull that up on the damn phone. I want to say.
3: More than one. That's good.
4: Yeah. I want to say this year, I think it's like 7.
3: Oh, dang.
2: I just wanted to add, this is the other track on the EP, correct?
3: Yes. Yes, this is the more like 4 on the floor kind of heavy techno banger.
4: So if anyone wants to hear any of your work online or whatever, where can they listen to you?
3: All of my label stuff is just on Spotify or whatever music platform. If you just look up Zan Bishop, I have like 3 releases on there. And then the self-released stuff, that's all on my SoundCloud. Even my other stuff, pretty much everything's on my SoundCloud. But yeah, all my worthwhile stuff that got noticed enough to put out on a label is on Spotify.
4: Right. And then just kind of spell your name for folks who don't know.
3: And that's X-A-N Bishop, like Xanax.
4: See, I was just about to say not kidding. To be confused with
3: yeah,
4: Xanax.
3: Not at all. That stuff sucks, but yeah.
4: So, Brent, how are we looking over there? Well, if anything.
2: So if anyone was curious why it took me so long to switch over from turntables to CDJs over there,
3: It's his first time.
2: Literally, literally, it's the first time those have been set up. Those are brand new. I took those out of the boxes.
3: They look literally extremely in brand
2: like
3: new.
2: 3 hours ago.
3: I get to spin on new.
2: And I had to take the plastic wrapping off of all the cables and everything. So
3: you can just say you bought them for me. It's fine.
2: Bought them for you. Literally, literally. They're getting sent back after your gig.
3: Okay, I believe it.
2: They expect you to autograph them when you're done, you know?
3: Maybe.
2: I'm sure Josh will kill you if you just put a big Sharpie mark over
3: I'll
2: him.
3: Do it in invisible
4: ink. No. You just put a sticker on there. That'll set them off.
3: Slap a sticker, yeah. My annoying sticker. Just, I put enough of those around the city.
2: Well, you ready to get up there and work some magic?
3: Yes, sir.
2: All right, sweet.
4: Go right ahead, sir.

Me rather move in on the international. Coquilla DJ, me do impartial, right? Do impartial. Me rather move in on the international. Coquilla DJ, me do impartial.

Down, down, down, down, down, down, down, down, down, down, down, down, down, down, down, down, down, down, down, down, down, down, down, down, down, down, down, down, down, down, down, down, down, down, down, down, down, down, down, down, down, down, down, down, down, down, down, down, down, down, down, down, down, down, down, down, down, down, down, down, down, down, down, down, down, down, 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down, down, down, down, down, down, down, down, down, down, down, down, down, down, down, down, down, down, down, down, down, down, down, down

0: What's up, everyone? 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We are here, as we are each and every Wednesday, at Urban Bean Co. We got Miss Chavez, a longtime friend of mine, which I've been wanting to have on the show for quite a while, but it hasn't happened, and it was bound to happen. It finally did. So what's up?
1: Hi, how are you? Thanks for having me out today.
0: Hell yeah. We also got 12 Hundo over here.
2: Yes, sir.
0: I'm trying to think. Did I actually meet you at the basement rave thing, or did we know each other before that? I think that was the first
2: maybe
0: time
2: from
0: we
2: around met. The way. You know how it yeah. is, but yeah. I think basement rave was the first spot for sure.
0: Yeah. But yeah, I think I have actually, because I was really bummed. I was trying to make it to Techtroit to catch your set. Mm. I think today I have yet to ever see you DJ.
2: Oh, really?
0: Yeah.
2: Okay.
0: So this will be a first for me, so I'm excited.
2: Okay. That's what's up.
0: But, yeah, let's go ahead. Let's start with you because you're going to be playing first, Teresa.
1: Okay.
0: You, like I said, I've known you for a while. You've been doing this for a little bit. Yeah,
1: for about 12 years or so.
0: 12 years, okay.
1: Yeah.
0: All right, right on. How did you get started in it?
1: Actually, I'm not even from here. I'm from Saginaw, and I was seeing somebody back, almost 12 years ago now. Actually, 14 years ago now. And we were dating. He just happened to be a DJ, and we'd always go record shopping down here. So I was just like, I'm kind of bored. So I just started accumulating records, and I asked him to kind of show me the basic setup. And I'm just pretty much self-taught, and I just fell in love with it and just kept at it, and here I am today. So
0: right on.
1: Yeah.
0: That's the way to do it. You really develop your own style when you're that way. So
1: absolutely.
0: One thing I was going to ask too, for people that haven't heard of you yet or are going to hear you for the first time tonight, where can they check out more from you if they like what they heard?
1: Right now I do have an account on SoundCloud, so you can just go to SoundCloud and look up Ms. Chavez at SoundCloud.com.
0: And that's M-I-Z-Z, right?
1: M-I-Z-Z, correct. Yes.
0: Now also, do you have a... is it just SoundCloud, or do you have like a Mixcloud, or?
1: I do have a Mixcloud. I have yet to kind of update it, so okay. I'll be working on that soon.
0: So just get
1: yeah.
0: up to SoundCloud.
1: Go okay. to SoundCloud. Yes.
0: If people like what they hear and they want to book you, where can they do that? Is there any way to get in touch with you?
1: You
0: as far
1: can
0: as bookings?
1: Either do it by my Facebook, or you can do it through my email, which should be miz.teresa@gmail.com.
0: Right on.
1: Yes.
0: And you're not just a. Any talented DJ, but you also have another talent.
1: I do hair as well.
0: That's what I was speaking
1: yes.
0: about. Yeah.
1: Yes, many woman of many talents. Yes.
0: Is there any other ones that we don't know about?
1: Not telling.
0: Uh oh. But yeah. I mean, is that something you do professionally or just kind of on the side? Or
1: I do it on the side for now, but I am working towards getting into a salon and doing more freelance work. So,
0: oh, right
1: but it's something I'm very passionate about.
0: Well, yeah. One thing I always like to do is plug anything we can by you guys.
1: I appreciate
0: if
1: that.
0: If you have a way to book appointments, if anyone's looking to get their hair done, how do you?
1: Same thing.
0: Same thing.
1: Via
0: just
1: email,
0: by email,
1: via okay. Facebook. Get at me, Ms. Chavez, hairstylist DJ. So,
0: all right,
1: yes,
0: right on.
1: Please.
0: I've actually I've met I think quite a few other like they're guys but they work in a salon
1: yeah
0: and they're DJs / hairstylists. It's kind of funny. Seems to be a popular thing around
1: yep.
0: here.
2: Yep, know a couple myself.
0: Yeah. Well, I was gonna say also because you tend to play around the city all the time, and where can people catch you next?
1: My next show is going to be, I have to think real quickly here, let's see, I'm actually playing a Meltdown, Meltdown 4 next month, August 2nd, and then I am playing a Shari-Vari after party I just got booked for, which is going to be August 3rd on a Sunday at 10 o'clock. I'm opening the night, so
0: nice.
1: Come check me out.
0: Speaking
1: yeah.
0: of Shari-Vari, they're going to be here next week.
1: Awesome.
0: Got a Shari-Vari showcase. For those who are unfamiliar with Shari-Vari, it's a free two-day music festival in Detroit, all electronic music, all really good acts, kind of along the same lines as Techtroit, where we all ran into each other. But do you have anything else going on other than that one?
1: Let's see, I have a show in September, Reanimation at the Works. I feel like I'm forgetting something right now, but those are the only three I can think of off the top of my head. Okay.
0: Do you have like a Facebook page for like your DJing or anything that people could look updates?
1: Yep, it's just by my name. I have a fan page, Teresa Ms. Chavez. Just look it up on Facebook. Should come right up for you.
0: Right on.
1: Yeah.
0: All right. Well, I guess if that's all you got for us right now, we're going to jump back on the mics after you're done playing. But so we don't cut into your set time at all, why don't we have you jump up there? And while you're getting set up, I'll talk to this guy for a minute.
1: Sounds great. Thank you.
0: Now, 1200, you own a label.
2: I am in the works of growing a label. That is correct, yeah.
0: Okay. Mm-hmm. Now, do you have any releases yet? Or
2: I have one release that is set. Getting it together. I got to get a couple more releases going, and then my distribution should be good by then. And then hopefully I can be on, you know, the major retailers and small retailers, whoever would like to pick it up. And
0: Are you looking mostly for digital or
2: mostly digital for now?
0: Okay.
2: Vinyl costs money, you know,
0: right.
2: And
0: yeah.
2: I'm starting
0: and
2: up.
0: Time.
2: I'm a working class DJ, you know, true and true.
0: Right.
2: You know,
0: you got to be in Detroit.
2: Exactly.
0: We all have a 9-to-5.
2: Right. Exactly. So you know, with that, you know, and everything. Got to start off a little slow.
0: Well,
2: vinyl is something I feel that's a little bit more established, you know.
0: Why don't you give out a little info, because we never even said the name of it yet.
2: My first EP will be...
0: Well, I was talking about the label itself.
2: Oh. I'm sorry.
0: Oh, you're fine.
2: The label is Control Records, CTRL. The website is CTRLRecords.com. I have a couple mixes up there, a couple tracks that are free up there right now. The label is kind of more of a dark techno kind of sound, real Detroit kind of, you know, mixed style involved, real funky, you know, real industrial kind of esque with sharp noises and whatnot, and kind of venturous, you know, definitely dark but groovy, you know. Definitely a nice element, but nothing to really, you know, too scary or anything. I'm not really into the whole graveyard techno kind of thing that, you know, a lot of people talk about with dark. This is more of a groovier, funkier, you know, more Detroit flavor, make you feel good kind of dark. You know, it's a different
0: right
2: level. So that's what I'm aiming for.
0: All right. Well, are you about ready over there? I was going to say we're going to jump on the mics again in a little bit, so we'll get into your links and everything where people can check out more
2: for sure
0: of your stuff. But if you are ready... you are tuned into Planet Funk on burstradio.net. This is Ms. Chavez.

ass would be in hell. Yeah. On 34th Street, 8th Avenue. I'm sure you all are aware. The famous dance house they have there. And I was standing outside, you know, being cool, trying to find out who was going to go in, you know, that I figured I'd be able to talk to. And they were holding a ball in the next half of the building. So I got kind of confused and I had to sit down and write this poem.

0: So yeah, we're back. That was kind of freaking sweet. Teresa, that was very nice. Yeah, my phone's messing up. I was an idiot. Forgot my iPod again, and luckily I have some stuff on my phone, but it's a piece of garbage. So fuck you, Android. Anyways.
1: What's up, Brent?
0: Not a whole lot. How are you doing? I ran into you last Monday. Long time no see.
1: Yeah, about a few days, man.
0: Right?
1: You're looking good.
2: Shout out to Teresa for them jams, man. It was fantastic.
0: No, that was really
1: absolutely
0: good. One thing I always mention it, but like I said, we ran into each other Monday at Raw's, Ravers Against World Starvation, and that is a really fun thing for a really good cause. Like I always say, what they do actually is they have a different rotating DJ come in every month and play music at this shelter while just people that you see out at parties and stuff help prepare a meal and serve it to the homeless.
2: I am my Brother's Keeper's Ministries right here in Detroit, man. It's the second Monday every month.
0: And, yep.
2: You know, if anyone's interested in giving back and helping out, I'm sure Dave over at Roz would be happy to. You can find him on Facebook, all that. It's a great time. And
0: yeah, it is.
2: Brent's a regular, and we appreciate him bringing the sound and all his efforts, man.
0: Yeah, I try. Yes. I was a little late this last one, but
2: that's all right.
0: It's okay. We got it going.
2: We got it going. Matt played this week.
0: Yeah.
2: And it tore it up.
0: One of your guys from Poison Panda.
2: One of the Poison Panda guys. I believe he's played here for you as well.
0: Yep.
2: Man.
0: Yeah. We had a Poison Panda showcase.
2: Absolutely, man.
0: So. And speaking of Poison Panda, a lot of you guys are putting on a festival coming up.
2: Yeah, it's crazy. It's coming together. We're actually going to do Detroit's first and only 3-day camping festival. You know, music, arts, workshops, all kinds of exciting things going on. It's going to be August 1st to 3rd. It's out on 28 Gratiot, Lenox Township, and it's called Imminent Disclosure. And that is the term the government uses for when they finally disclose that the aliens do exist to the population. And we are hoping that this weekend, August 1st to 3rd, the aliens do present themselves at the festival to us.
0: Right on.
2: Right on. So, but it's exciting, man. We got a lot of good headliners. We're bringing in just a massive wall of sound. It's quite an operation. And
0: who do you got doing the sound for that one?
2: Well, the sound is just, it's collaborative of people.
0: Okay.
2: But about 80,000 watts over two stages.
0: Oh, nice.
2: Yeah. We thought we'd be able to do the plug-in, but we're going to have some generators out there.
0: Okay.
2: I get that bad.
0: It is camping, so.
2: Yeah, no doubt about it.
0: The electricity is a little scarce.
2: Yeah, no doubt about it. But we've got, you know, the logistics are fantastic. It's on the Scarefest grounds. So
0: okay.
2: They're basically set up out there already for all the power and all the lighting and fencing and everything. So they've been a tremendous partner to us on this. So it's really a great undertaking. We're really trying to get some publicity going about it and get people out there and check this thing out.
0: Hell
2: so,
0: yeah.
2: Yeah, so.
0: Well, why don't you go over a couple of the artists you have?
2: Absolutely, man. You know, we got, it's all local. It's all Southeast Michigan. And we got everything from jam bands to indie rock, through your techno, right through your dubstep, and right into a little bit of Downtown Brown, which is a little heavier on the rock and roll side. So
0: yeah, okay.
2: Yeah. You know,
0: so this isn't just electronic music, then?
2: Absolutely not. It's
0: okay.
2: It's a true festival. We try to spread the love and do the whole ideas. And on top of that, it's a lot about the workshops. We're doing space yoga, sustainable communities, green technology.
0: Space yoga,
2: man.
0: This is something I got to hear about.
2: Yeah, you know, it's something run by a couple of our friends, and it's a secret there. They'll expose it out on that weekend for you. So you're going to come out and see the workshop. I can't tell you much more about it.
0: Okay, so you just got to be there.
2: Yeah, you got
0: to
2: experience
0: find out.
2: It. So.
0: Okay.
2: But we got Intergalactic Art Movement right here, Armageddon Beach Party, you know, Aubrey and Elena. Everyone knows them in the Detroit area. They do fantastic work. Mural Patterns. The Lizard's going to come down and bring his string art. He's going to dress up the whole grounds. They got a collaborative of about 14, 15 artists that are just going to dress the whole grounds up. And go all out. We got the lighting by Sethi and a PB&J. So they're going to be bringing all their laser sets and all that stuff and lighting up the woods, and it's going to be something special.
0: Right on.
2: Yeah.
0: That does sound pretty sweet.
2: Yeah, but, you know, beyond that, it's, you know, it's every, like I said, we added everyone in here. I mean, we've had a lot of the guys that you've had on your show before, you know, Parallax, Photon, Mav, you know, Dog Fingers, Macy Mansfield, James Blang, Greg Nasty, Dixon's Violin, who just got back from Electric Forest. playing.
0: Okay.
2: Yeah.
0: Right on.
2: He's gonna stop in and play a set on, I believe, Saturday, so that's going to be killer.
0: Cool.
2: Yeah.
0: I will be there Sunday.
2: All right.
0: I got prior obligations Friday and Saturday, but
2: it's a big weekend. There's a lot going on, and we want to spread the love. You don't have to buy a weekend pass. You can stop in for a day, half day, man. Come on, hang out and check what it's all about.
0: Oh, yeah.
2: Yeah, absolutely, man.
0: Once again, that's imminent disclosure. August 1st through 3rd. At the Scarefest
2: Grounds, 28 and Gratiot, right on the corner, Lenox Township.
0: Right on. And, it's out by me on the east side.
2: Yeah.
1: It is by us both, yes.
2: Yeah, right? So
1: we'll have to come out together.
2: We'll have to come out and check
1: And actually,
2: out.
1: I know Elena. She's a friend of mine.
2: Yeah, Elena's great, man.
1: Yeah,
2: They're going to come out. Aubrey, how do you not love those two guys? Fantastic. But I just wanted to mention that you can get the tickets and all that. And for more information at Imminent Disclosure, www.imminentdisclosure.com. 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
1: So how much are tickets, though?
2: Tickets for the weekend passes are $50 for 3 days, $10 for the camping extra if you want to camp, or $20 for day passes. So you can't beat that.
1: $20 for the whole weekend?
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1: Each day?
2: Okay. 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
1: Awesome.
2: And it's all set up. It's been a labor of love, and it's been an intensified work.
1: How long have you been working on it?
2: About 6 to 8 months easily. Man.
1: Oh, yeah.
2: You don't realize all the stuff involved. You get the porta potties and everything else, and just permits and all this other stuff. But it's all coming together, really. We've been out of the grounds every day the last few weeks, just prepping them, getting them ready, and wiring it up.
1: Well, it sounds sweet. I'll check it out for sure.
2: Yeah, we're really excited about it. So. But, yeah, submit a paragraph at info@imminentdisclosure.com, and you might win a pair of passes for the weekend.
0: Right on. I'm down for that.
2: Yeah, and a big shout-out to Planet Funk and Burst Radio for having us back out this opportunity, man.
0: Oh, yeah, thank you. Right. You guys are always welcome. We'll have to have the crew out again for another time in the future.
2: Yeah.
0: I appreciate all you guys do, and you guys are always down there at Roz helping out, so
2: absolutely.
0: I think that's awesome.
2: You know, we take a lot of
1: actually,
2: money.
1: I owe Roz a day of my time. I've known them for a couple years, and I always tell them I'm going to volunteer, and I just haven't gotten around to it.
2: You're the one.
1: I am. I've donated to them a bunch, but I've never actually done a Serves a Beast while they eat.
2: Mm-hmm.
1: So next month, I'm in.
2: You're in. All right.
1: I'm in.
2: We're definitely down. We usually send one or two people. Brent's there every month, right?
0: Yeah.
2: Yeah.
0: I missed the first one, the very first
2: very
0: month, because I didn't really know about it then. But ever since the second one, I've been there every single month. So.
1: I'm overdue to see Shannon. It's been a minute.
2: Fantastic. They were there this past week. So.
1: Yeah, I like her.
2: And, if you're going to take some money out of the city and do business, you got to give it back. Man.
1: I love what they do.
2: It's absolutely. It's a karma thing. It's the circle of giving and taking.
1: I'm actually volunteering for Backpack, too. This is my second year volunteering for Backpack.
2: Backpack.
1: And that's another
2: Same
1: great
2: weekend.
1: Cause.
2: Same
1: yeah.
2: weekend. Great
1: There's
2: cause.
1: So much going on in that weekend. And we talked about it last week on the show. There's just so much going on.
2: It's the summer. Everyone's trying to cram all this stuff in on the weekends. Backpack, you get everyone.
0: Let's throw a winter fest. Right?
2: Wait, don't they do that?
1: Why not? Miami does.
0: Yeah, no, we need a winter fest, Michigan style. We can have, big sled hills and techno.
2: Techno and sled hills.
1: And hot chocolate. Yeah. That
0: hot
1: actually
0: chocolate.
1: Sounds fun. Let's do it.
0: Yeah, we could do hot chocolate mixed drinks.
1: We'll broadcast first from out there.
0: Hell yeah.
2: Oh, yeah, we'll broadcast from in here. Look out through the window there.
1: Right, not like there's not a shortage of windows here.
2: Absolutely, man. But everyone should just try to make a day out to Backpack, at least a day out to Imminent, and so much going on the weekend. Spread yourself out and
0: Charivari,
2: catch all the events,
0: Drop
2: man.
0: Fast, Midsummer Meltdown.
2: Yeah. Meltdown.
1: I definitely have
2: Meltdown
1: to make
2: 4.
1: It to Charivari. I really want to go to Charivari and check it out and see what that's all about.
0: Yeah, that's the nice thing about it, if you do that is they're both in Detroit. You can go to Backpack and Charivari.
1: Right.
0: Plus, Charivari is 2 days.
2: Meltdown, so
0: and then you could still go. Yep, you could still go on the 3rd.
2: Absolutely.
0: To Imminent to closure.
2: Yeah.
1: So I guess my weekend's planned now.
0: Get that ass in there.
1: My weekend is
2: Your
1: just
2: weekend
1: planned.
2: Shot. Take Monday off work.
1: I don't work Mondays. I'm a bartender. So.
2: Bam.
0: Oh man.
2: Industry night.
1: Right. It is. You work all weekend, so you get these weird days off, like Mondays and Tuesdays are my weekends.
0: That's like barbers.
1: And actually,
0: they usually have Mondays off too, or like salons and stuff a lot of times.
1: I'm going to plug my friend's coffee shop.
0: Oh, yeah.
1: He is sitting over there in the purple shirt. His name is Aaron. He is the newest member of Deep Sessions.
0: Oh.
1: But he runs a coffee shop called Melt. It's in Midtown. And we're doing a Tuesday night DJ night there. So if you want to come in, awesome. He's got awesome gelato. And it's a really cool place.
0: I know someone that likes gelato.
1: Yeah, I just heard about his green tea gelato, and now I'm kind of curious because I've never actually had gelato. So
0: okay.
1: I may have to broaden a few horizons.
2: What's the location again?
1: Cass and Willis.
2: Excellent. Man. Let's check that out on Tuesday.
1: And the coffee shop is gorgeous inside. And the art is awesome. The gentleman sitting across from him over there is actually the artist for there.
2: Fantastic, man. Yeah. Kudos to you guys, man. Congratulations.
1: So I actually played out for my first time last night there.
0: How did that go?
1: I had a blast. I had a few hiccups, but I had fun. I had odds stacked against me. I was spinning Serato for the second time in my entire life. And I was playing blind because I was playing with my friend Warren's music. but I did not train wreck. I had a few, like, hiccupy mixes, but not too bad.
2: Call them break beats and be done with it.
1: No, it wasn't even bad. It was just ever so slightly off. I heard it, but yeah. I did really good.
2: You DJs are so hard on yourselves, man.
1: Yeah, I did really good I haven't spun since February, too. Nice. So, yeah, I did good. I was proud of myself.
2: Back in the saddle.
1: Yeah.
0: Actually, I was going to say, if you want to jump, you mind getting his attention? Well, oh no, you don't even have to get off. We can.
2: I got another set of headphones here.
1: Yeah, I was gonna say I have the only headphones.
0: Yeah, here you go. Just plug these guys in and jump on that mic right there. Anyways, finally joining us on Burst Radio, 12 Hundo of Control Records.
3: That is right.
0: What's going on, sir?
3: It's going. It's going on.
0: We had a brief introduction into your label, Control. Is there anything else you wanted to throw out there about that real quickly, or do you think we pretty much covered it all?
3: No, we pretty much covered it. You know, it's simple. You know, like I said, it's just a funkier, darker method of, you know, Detroit techno. You know, I get a little inspiration from, you know, kind of John Geiser-ish kind of thing. You know, some guys from Russia that are, you know, writing records right now. Some make some dark some notes, you know, stuff like that. So it's a real funky kind of dark, you know, not too scary graveyard techno like I was saying before, but just funkier, you know, good driving techno, but it's dark. It's, you know, it's got a different element.
0: It's got the 4 a.m. warehouse feel
3: to
0: it.
3: Definitely.
1: I would probably love it because I prefer my techno really dark, so I'm about to hear it.
0: There you go. Are you going to play some of your stuff?
3: I'm going to play my unreleased EP in here. It's called Dark Passenger, so I'm playing a track called Dark Passenger, and then Transport is the second track on that EP. So yet to be released here. Like I said, I'm working with distribution right now, so, you know, we're getting there.
0: Hell yeah.
3: Yep.
1: So can we get a SoundCloud or a Beatport or something?
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0: TWELV.
3: Yep. 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
0: Wow, that was actually available.
3: Yep.
1: 1200.
0: How was that? How did you get luck out and get that one? That's like my friend Adrian, who he got the license plate TECHNO techno, and everyone's going, awesome. How is that available in Detroit?
3: Right. Another one is SoundCloud.com CTRL record. So okay. You know, pretty much
0: and
3: just
0: that
3: those
0: one's
3: two
0: for
3: avenues.
0: The label,
3: yep.
0: As opposed to just
3: yep.
0: For you.
3: I got some free tracks up there under 1200. There's some free house remixes there. Some classic kind of remix, you know, freebies there. I got a couple freebie tracks under the, you know, Control Records too. So, you know, either way, you got techno and house that are free to download and check out. You know, just some of my early production projects.
1: Right and then, on. Of course, if you do check them out and they want to buy them,
3: well, those ones are free.
0: Free.
1: But I mean, if they like what they hear, then they can buy more.
3: Future releases should be on, you know, Beatport, some of the bigger, you know, vendors later on. That's what I'm working with distribution right now. So, you know,
2: I heard you talking outside. Now you're a vinyl junkie, right?
3: I definitely grew up on vinyl and house and stuff, so I definitely know what it takes to, you know, lug around a bunch of records. You know, take apart your 12s, make sure they're calibrated right, make sure they're holding records and stuff. You know, and
0: yeah, we got to get together.
3: It's just,
0: I know.
3: Well, I've talked about this
0: the
3: before.
0: First, yeah, the first day we met
3: before,
0: each other,
3: man.
0: You're like, dude, bring them over. We'll check them out,
3: dude. You know, get them on the frequency counter. You know, make sure they're holding right, and you know, you got 1 0 point instead of two, and that kind of thing. You know, fun stuff.
0: Yeah,
3: so.
0: Almost all 1200s, at least MK2s, I played on. Mm-hmm. Almost all of them I played on. Even one pair of M3Ds that were up at Crowfoot, their house tables, they all had a 00 on them.
3: Oh, okay, yep.
0: So.
3: Yeah, see, I think, you know, a lot of people like to get in there and try to adjust things, and, you know, when it comes down to speed, the actual adjustment really for the gain is under the platter. So I think there's a lot of misconception in the pitch controller, you know, adjustment, and that's where people head to first.
0: Dropping knowledge on Burst Radio.
4: You gotta do a blog.
0: I love it.
4: You got to do a blog there, right?
0: right?
1: Man knows
0: starts a control
1: shit.
0: Blog.
4: So what do you got lined up tonight for us, man?
3: Definitely some dark, funky techno. I'm going to play it a little fast for you. Like I said, I'm playing a couple of tracks that are unreleased in there. So, you know, I got some fun little samples in there. You may recognize some of them. And we'll go from there and see if you guys like it.
4: Yeah, right on.
0: One thing before you head up there, I wanted to mention, if people like what they hear and they want to catch you live, do you have any dates lined up?
3: Actually, I'm not really focused too much on playing out at the moment. My last gig was at Techtroid. I opened it up. Open up with a fun house and garage classics with some old school, you know, so that's kind of stuff I grew up on, you know, and we want to, and you know, start the
0: drop
3: pretty good.
0: UKG.
3: Yep, you know, I was dropping some fun stuff, you know, so, you know, but that was really all I had planned out, you know. I'm focusing on, you know, the label and writing right now, so, you know, that's all I got going on at the moment.
4: That's
0: right
4: it,
0: on.
4: That's it, huh? Nothing else?
3: Yep, I'm just relaxing for now. You know, I'll take anything that, you know, comes my way, but you know, we'll
0: okay,
3: see what's
0: well,
3: up.
0: If people do want to book you and you're available, how can they go about doing that?
3: info@controlrecords.com.
0: Okay, so just the same email
3: yep,
0: address.
3: There's all my contacts are very available.
0: Okay.
3: You know, through all the, you know, the website and, you know, SoundCloud and everything's listed.
0: Right on.
3: Yep.
4: So is this all just you, or you got a collaborative?
3: This is all just pretty much me.
4: This is all nice.
3: Yep.
0: Well, yep. Why don't we have you jump up there then?
3: Alrighty.
0: There you go. Real quickly, I wanted to mention coming up on the show, as we mentioned earlier, July 23rd will be the Charivari Showcase, followed by the other festival that's going on that weekend, Flint Drop Fest. The week after that, starting off August, will be finally playing my own radio show, myself and Mean Dean. It's funny, he actually, he thought he was playing this week, and he's like, oh, I can't make it, I feel so bad, I have to cancel on you, and I go, dude, you're not playing until August.
3: Bam.
0: And he goes, oh, I'm good.
1: And Scudder, you're actually going to come join us at Melt sometime, right?
0: I'll come check it out, I definitely have to.
1: We look forward to that.
4: Now, who's going to interview you on your own show?
1: Me.
0: There we go.
1: It'll be me. As the co-host, it'll be me.
0: On August 13th, I'm excited. A guest I had on in the past, Dustin Alexander, is actually going to be coming out with his friend. They do a duo called Sexual Tension.
1: That they do.
0: But also that week, our friend that's here running around, I don't know if he's downstairs or outside or whatever, but Warren Ross will be making his debut on Burst Radio.
1: And I actually heard Warren spin for the first time last night, and I was very impressed with what I heard.
0: He threw
1: very
0: down.
1: Impressed.
0: When
1: threw
0: I saw him,
1: down.
0: It was the first time he ever played out in his life.
1: But the second time he ever played out was with me, and it was my first time playing out, so it kind of eased my nerves. I made him stand next to me the whole time because I was nervous.
0: The week after that, making his return to the show will be Mondo Blaze, and then closing out August will be Scott Jason and Van Weezy.
1: Who are we having for the Charivari Showcase?
0: That is up in the air right now. Okay. He said he's going to get me the list of artists pretty soon, hopefully soon, because it's next week.
1: Right.
0: But it's funny because almost like 70% of the people performing at Charivari, I'd say, have played on this show already. So
1: nice. We're good for that, though. Right? We are good for that because we only do showcase locals. So.
0: Actually, September, I'm excited to have probably, it's not set up yet, but it's probably going to happen. One of my good friends from Berlin
1: nice.
0: Might be coming out to play. Actually just signed to Detroit Techno Militia. I don't want to give out a name yet just in case things fall through, but...
1: just in case, just a heads up.
0: Yeah, stay tuned because
4: they
0: throw down.
1: Of course, German techno is some of the best
0: right?
1: techno out there.
4: Absolutely.
1: And actually, one of our previous guests, Max Tex, is in Berlin.
0: Yeah, he's right there right now.
1: I talked to him today, as a matter of fact.
4: They love the Detroit techno.
0: That I'm really excited about for next month as well. I'm sorry, not next month. I'm getting ahead of myself. For September, like I said, I'm so happy I'm booked out. But for September, I'm going to do Planet Rock Party Rockin' Edition. Ghetto House versus Ghetto Tech versus Miami Bass versus Baltimore.
1: Oh, no wonder why you're excited.
0: And I'm kind of bummed because I wanted to be a part of that show. Maybe I'll throw down like a little like 15-minute set at the end or something. But I actually just talked to Godfather recently, and he said that he would more than likely be down to cover for the Ghetto Tech portion. So it's going. It looks like it's going to be DJ Psycho, Blair Emerson, Nano 2 Hype, and Godfather.
2: That's
1: and
2: sick.
1: Nano and Desi. Those are very good friends of mine. Yeah. And both those guys are great. If you've never seen them, chances are you have those.
0: Yeah,
2: you get to see a free show right here at the Urban Beat Company.
0: Right,
1: for sure. Yeah. Wow. And but, Christian's an amazing barista too. So.
0: He is. He makes a good coffee.
1: Sure does.
0: But the other one that I'm excited about that was actually supposed to play a couple weeks ago, Stone Owl. We're going to reschedule them for September. So.
1: I'm really excited for that show.
0: Yeah. But you look like you're ready over there, sir. All right. Well, I guess if you're good to go, without any further ado then, you are tuned into Planet Funk on burstradio.net. This is 12 Hundo.

0: And we're back. Oh. Well, I do have to say, first time I ever heard you play, I'm really impressed.
1: I think I'm in love with your music. It's great. I told you I really like dark stuff, and I was just like, oh my God, he wasn't kidding. Yeah. He just like made my day.
2: Well, you know, like I said, I don't want to get too dark. You know, I scare the kids and shit. You know, I want them to at least have fun with it. You know, that's the whole idea is to, you know, have fun with it. You know, the darkness has a fun side. You know, it's not necessarily, you know, super dark and scary, you know.
1: Some of your stuff is pretty creepy, though. I dug it.
2: You know, it just adds a little, you know, atmosphere to it. You know, that's all it really is.
0: Right on. Well, once again, 12 Hundo of Control Records. Want to give out that website one more time?
2: CTRLRecords.com.
0: Right on. Well, next week, we'll be back here again for a Charivari Showcase. It'll be fun. And I just found out, for the week after that, the Drop Fest Showcase, we might actually be in Traverse City. Maybe.
1: Yeah, I'm not co-hosting that with you. Unless you want me to roll up Traverse City
0: right?
1: with you.
0: Actually, speaking of co-host, it's actually... The guy that used to come down here with me all the time, John Salem.
1: He'll be co-hosting.
0: He might be, yeah. He used to actually be the old co-host, which, you know what? I think I might save that for that week because he used to give we used to do this weird thing that was random animal facts.
1: And, I love it.
0: I don't know how it started. I forget how, like, we were talking about birds or something. They're usually about insects, though, and really, like, crazy, messed up stuff about insects.
1: So, yeah, it'll be a nice little reunion now that's not on for that weekend.
0: It will.
1: Or that week, I should say.
0: Yeah. No, the 100th episode, I'm excited about that. I've got it pretty much planned out now, and I was thinking, like, have, like, all the old, like, Burst Radio hosts, like, you know, Harley, myself,
1: yeah,
0: you, John
1: Harley
0: Salem,
1: and Adrian.
0: Yeah. Get Woodward on a mic. Like I might
1: Woodward? I miss Woodward and,
0: yeah. I might bring my other mixer here with more channels just so we can have like 10 mics hooked up.
1: Oh, that will be obnoxious and hilarious, I'm sure. Especially with the Woodward and his little chime ins. Adrian's usually really good for all the sarcastic remarks. Love that comedy. I miss that from the warehouse. I miss
0: If this is your first time tuning in, we're here and on burstradio.net every single Wednesday from 7 p.m. to 10 p.m., but that doesn't mean don't check out all the other shows on Burst Radio. Detroit Techno Militia does a show, I believe it's the second and fourth, or is it the first and third Thursday of the month? I don't know. I should really know this. I just tune in whenever they post on the Burst Radio Facebook page, so go like that page to search for Burst Radio on Facebook, or... if you can't tune in live, just search for Burst Radio on iTunes. 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
1: And actually, Menjo's, Warren Ross is going to be spinning at Menjo's on Friday. And it is welcome to everybody. I know it's a gay club, but it is welcome. The doors are open for everybody. So if you want to get a little sneak preview of Warren Ross... And then Aaron, the guy that owns Melt, is also the resident there.
0: Oh, right on.
1: So, and that man spins some amazing hard tech. Like, oh my God, wow. So, yeah.
0: Right on. I'm getting feedback. There we go. I fixed it. Does anyone have anything else they want to throw out there? Any events, any music that they want to plug?
2: Looking forward to Charivari, for sure.
0: Yeah. Oh, no, that should be a blast.
2: Oh, yeah.
0: Anything else? I think we're good. I think we're good.
1: I'm ready to go home and sleep. I love the exchange of looks that was just shot.
0: Right? Like, anything? No? Okay, we're good. Anyways, of course, I want to thank both you and Teresa for coming down and playing a set on the show. You guys both killed it. So, we got applause. Nice. That's how you know you did good. But, the episodes now are finally uploading okay. They're pretty much everything up to date is on the server. It just takes them a little while to get posted. So you'll be able to get all those, like I said, just by searching for Burst Radio on iTunes or just go to the download page on burstradio.net. Of course, got to say thank you to everyone for tuning in, as well as Urban Bean for hosting us each and every week. Also... Thank you to our past host, Burst LLC. If you're ever looking for any audio, definitely hit Scott up at Burst LLC, as well as Ferran's Grand Trunk for hosting us for like a good 2 years or so. We were kind of on and off with them because we go into like a hiatus and take time. Usually after movement, we take time off because we're all tired and working. But they stuck with us for quite some time, and can't thank them enough. They're still open, though, so if you're looking for some good food, they do a really good Sunday brunch and everything. Shepherd's pie is amazing. I know you like the meatloaf.
1: Jameson meatloaf. I'm a big fan of the Jameson meatloaf.
0: Right. Shouts out to Amy over there.
1: And actually, yeah, I miss Amy. Actually, I wanted to shout out to Brandon Bano for channeling me through the links and actually posting his set from Burst on my page. Because yeah. I've never actually heard myself as a listener. Because I have the headphones, I'm broadcasting. Right. So it was interesting to hear myself. But yeah, and that's a really good set too. So yeah, I'm really happy to have that. Yeah.
0: Also, got to say thank you to the man, Mr. Jeff of Doom. Without him, none of this would really be possible because he's the guy over in California with all the servers that host this show, as well as all the downloads and the website and basically everything. So cannot thank the man enough.
1: We should fly out to California and give him a big hug.
0: We should. Well, he comes down for the festival, so.
1: Does he?
0: I always buy him a drink every time he's here. I always say hi to him, so. Yeah, really cool guy. He randomly showed up to an episode once. Like, none of us really knew who he was. Like, and Harley didn't really recognize him. He was just hanging out, and he's like, oh, I'm that guy. I'm of Doom, and. Kind of surprised us all.
1: My bad. I'm so
0: right?
1: sorry.
0: But yeah, I'm trying to think. Is there anything else that we need to say?
1: Got anything else? 12 Hundo? No?
3: Party on, Detroit.
0: Party on, Detroit. I think we'll leave you guys with that then. So party on. Good night. And that's what we're going to do it. So.
1: And I'm going to 350 Terrace because that's my usual Wednesday ritual. So if you guys haven't been to the Terrace yet, come check it out. It's above the music hall.
0: Hell yeah.
1: True Ruse is your resident DJ.
0: Peace out.

0: What's up, everyone? Thank you for tuning into Planet Funk on 313.fm. We're here for another festival showcase. This time, the Bliss Fest showcase, as we did last year as well.
1: Oh, yeah.
0: But Bliss Fest is a little different because it's not all electronic music. And the main thing that we're promoting is the silent disco portion of Bliss Fest.
1: Yeah, so
0: which is also different than most silent discos are. So what is so special about the Bliss Fest silent disco?
1: So with our silent disco, we have three channels, and typically we try to get it so that each channel is pretty distinct. So usually so far, the trend has been that we, on a single channel, will have like just a whole takeover of, like, for example, Scratch Pilots is doing like just a whole night of their stuff. And then on another channel, we try to get some more local acts, you know, together as well. And then on another channel, we tend to, you know, have people from Detroit come up. So it's a really good blend. And tonight, actually, you're going to hear that there's going to be three, you know, distinct styles and regions.
0: Awesome. Now, the one thing I think is kind of cool, too, is the channels on the headphones are color. They're what is it, red, blue, and green? And the
1: yeah.
0: Headphones will actually change colors depending on who you're listening to. And, yeah.
1: Yeah, it's really cool because, for example, last year we had Donovan just emceeing on my channel and telling everybody to tell their neighbors to switch colors. So it's a pretty good indicator, and it, you know, it's a different way of, like, you know, reading your crowd, you know, because it's not so much about, you know, direct energy. You see the colors, you know, in response to what you're playing.
0: So if you're the red DJ and you see a whole flood of blue out there, then step your game up.
1: Yeah, exactly.
0: So you brought a friend with you as well. Do you want to introduce yourself?
2: My name is Donovan. Oh, okay. All right. Yeah, my name is Donovan. Everybody knows me as Landman DXN, producer out of Detroit, Eastside, Eastland.
0: Yeah. What kind of stuff do you produce?
2: Hip hop, R&B, techno, a lot of stuff.
0: Is there anywhere online people can check it out, like SoundCloud or anything like that?
2: Yeah, you know, SoundCloud, iTunes, Google Play, all that.
0: Under what?
2: Landman DXN.
0: Okay.
1: Yeah, you just released a CD, right?
2: Yeah, I released a CD back in September called The Stupid Pack, sick track EP.
1: Yeah, you can find that in local stores in Detroit. It's pretty cool. You just see it pop up.
2: Go to Simpsons Records.
1: Yeah.
0: So are you going to be down at Bliss Fest this year?
2: Yeah, I'm going to be helping out with the silent disco, volunteering for, I think it's like the second, third time I'm volunteering.
1: Yeah, this will be the third time.
2: Yeah.
0: So what are your duties at the silent disco?
2: Really just setting up, tearing down, you know, the basic stuff.
0: The grunt work.
2: Exactly.
0: The fun stuff.
1: Yeah. Eli likes to do as little work as possible, so that's why we get lots of volunteers.
2: Yeah.
1: I can go over the first night's lineup if you like.
0: Yeah.
1: All right, so the first night on the Red Channel, we'll have Steve Raw, DJ Dis Detroit, and House Coffee is doing, you know, their label takeover. And then on the Green Channel, it's going to be myself, you, Scudder, and Woodward. And then on Blue, we're going to

0: Yeah, I know. It's kind of weird.
1: So if you're hearing this and you want to go now, sorry.
0: You have to break in.
1: So what's the easiest way to break in?
0: You know, it's in the middle of the woods, so I mean, I'm not going to say break in, but also it's in the middle of the woods, so. But next year, it'll be even better. We're growing this, and eventually we plan to eventually, you know, incorporate, you know, a Sunday night and, you know, possibly even a stage in the near future. So, you know, definitely keep your eye out for when the passes go on sale next. It's a really good time, a fantastic atmosphere. It's family friendly. You know, that's the big appeal with it. So
1: now the one thing that's kind of cool, too, is the silent disco starts after all the other music stops, right?
0: Yes,
1: so
0: sir.
1: It's kind of like the quote after party.
0: It is. It's basically the after hours for Bliss. We do get there is a little bit overlap with I believe second stage. They'll go to like, you know, I think midnight or even 1 o'clock, depending on, you know, because they usually have party bands there. But you know, usually there'll be a wave of people coming from the first stage, and then another humongous wave after that. You know, and then it usually it'll go till at least 3 a.m. or when all the headphones die.
2: Yeah.
1: Yeah.
0: Like, we will go all night, like, you know, batteries willing.
1: Now, do you have charging stations? Do you have charging stations?
0: Yeah, we do. Okay. We charge it during the day, just because of logistics of how, you know, everything's, you know, planned out. There's, like, a hut that's, like, you know, right, 30 or 40 or 50 feet away.
1: Is it usually, like, all headphones are taken at all times?
0: You know, I think Donovan would know that because I was not on the headphone station last year.
2: Really, man.
1: Because I was going to say maybe you could charge like, you know, a few that are not in use. And then maybe like, you know, you get it going enough where, you know, you charge them for a little bit, charge another pair for a little bit. And then, you know, might make the night last a little longer.
0: Well, yeah, definitely.
2: Thing is, like, if we're in the front and we had like the headphones and they bring us some like dead ones, we literally just switch them out and just charge them right then and there. And
0: oh, we had charges
2: bring
0: there?
2: Them right back. Okay. Yeah, because I remember we just threw the dead ones at the bottom, had to charge those up real quick, and then put them back up. But we were just switching them out if anybody had problems or bringing them back.
1: So how long is a charge on a pair of wireless headphones?
2: Man.
0: 4 hours? 4 to 5 hours, something like that.
1: Okay. And how long does it take to charge them back up?
0: Not too long.
2: It doesn't take that long.
0: Yeah, you could probably get like, you know, 2 to 3 hours of charge if you charge it for 1 hour. So,
1: okay.
0: I mean, you know, eventually, you know, there'll be a critical mass of everything not being charged where, like, you know, we're gonna have to end. But you know, we're projected to end at 5:30 this year. So, you know, we're gonna make sure that it will last that long. So
1: awesome.
0: I got the set list for Saturday night. So on the red channel, it's gonna be Exism, Warren from Warren, and Mike and Kale. And on the green channel, it's going to be Davey, Frank, and Clark After Dark. And on the blue channel, it's going to be the Scratch Pilots Takeover.
1: Awesome. Now, BlissFest, it's 3 days, right?
0: Yeah.
1: And it's a camping event, right?
0: Yes. It's like, I mean, it is 3 days, but I mean, you know, it's kind of 4 days. Because some people will even stay Monday night, you know?
1: Okay.
0: Usually I book it after Monday morning because, you know, I want to get a shower and all that. But, you know, the crew usually sets up, you know, Wednesday and Thursday. And, but yeah, it is all camping. So you can have I believe you can have campers. I think people do that on the back 40. I'm not completely sure. But, you know, usually we just bring, you know, tents, and I personally just hammock. I do bring a tent just in case, you know, Donovan needs a place to crash or, you know, this, that.
1: And how much is it for the weekend? Do they do day passes as well?
0: I believe they do day passes, and I'm not sure what the price on those are because I haven't bought them.
1: Well, a lot of help you are, no?
0: Yeah, right. No. I just work here, man.
1: Right. Well, we do have the website on the stream right now, just blissfest.org. Probably find all the info there. So. You said they are sold out a weekend. Maybe they still have some day passes?
0: I believe so. Usually they will have day passes left over.
1: Okay.
0: But, yeah. Oh, and Eli just like hit me up. They told me it's 9 hours on the headphones. So way better batteries this year.
1: Okay.
0: Where it's getting better and better.

Well, what else was I going to say? Oh, shoot. He's in the chat right now. Apparently, it sold out 2 weeks ago.

You good to go? You good? Okay. All right. You are tuned into Planet Funk on 313.fm. This is the Bliss Fest Showcase.

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Don't watch that.

0: Check this out, come on, clap your hands, come on. Check this out, come on, clap your hands, come on. Check this out, come on, clap your hands, come on. Check this out, come on.
1: Dance, motherfucker.
2: Oh yeah.

0: disco dancer and a sweet romancer.
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2: Check this out.
3: I wanna hear you scream.

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I'm a disco.

0: Check this out. 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Get down. Check this out. Get down. Check this out.
1: Dance like a biker.
2: I'm a disco dancer.
0: Get down. Check this out. Get down. Check this out. Get down. Check this out. Here comes the music.

0: So that was Dom Nom, right?
1: Wow. Hey. Haven't heard you play in a while, brother. Pretty cool, man, from what I heard so far.
2: He's lost.
3: Oh, I have
0: here's some right here. He needs these ones.
2: He needs headphones.
0: So, yeah. That was fun having you back.
3: It's always good to play here.
0: So.
3: It's fun.
1: Is it, you know what it's like here? Like you... been on the Tonight Show, you invited back.
3: Right, yeah.
1: Back. You sitting next to Arnold Schwarzenegger. He's back.
3: Yeah.
1: It's pretty cool.
3: You're pretty cool.
0: So one thing I wanted to ask you about, the delegation.
3: Yeah.
0: What is that all about?
3: So basically our idea was that, you know, me and Eli came down here, right, and we're just exposed to this, like, amazing, you know, music culture that was only like 4 hours away from where we lived. And we found that it was kind of weird that, you know, people from, you know, up north, right, don't even know what's going on, you know, that's in the same state. You know, so the whole idea is, you know, not that we're like any kind of authority on anything, but really what we want to do is just we want to, you know, expose people to what's going on, you know, in their own neighborhood, you know?
1: Yeah. And they, yeah, the neck of the woods or whatever.
3: Yeah, exactly. I mean, you know, because, you know, if you think about it, right, like the, if you look at the radio industry, you know, you don't hear on the radio what's happening down the street from you, you know, in terms of like, you know, terrestrial radio, typically speaking. I mean, of course, we got, what was the station down here? It was really cool. Like they had, like a whole bunch of, they had like local artists on and stuff. Like
0: 101.9 maybe?
3: Well, there's that. WDET is pretty cool compared to, like...
1: you're talking about, like, the school WHFR.
3: Yeah.
1: BAM show.
3: Yeah.
0: 89.3 WHFR.
3: Yeah, I really like
1: in
3: that.
1: In the midst with BAM.
3: Yeah, but we don't have anything like that up north. Like, the closest thing we have is WCMU.
1: Oh, wow.
3: Yeah, but, like, that's, like, you know, it's based in Central Michigan University.
1: Okay.
3: But it covers like the whole, you know, the whole rest of the state, you know, above,
1: really?
3: Like, you know, Southern Michigan. Yeah. So it's pretty like, it's like pretty expansive, you know, for what it is, you know, it's not too localized, you know, even though it's the closest thing we got.
1: Mm. Interesting. Okay. Well, you know, hopefully your hard work, man, will, you know, let me put that back. It will take off. You know, you just have to be diligent and working hard and pushing, man. And it will reach the right people. And the right people will spread it.
3: Yeah.
0: So, Greg.
1: Yes,
0: what's new with Deep Sessions?
1: Deep Sessions. New track coming out by Let's

0: Andy's label, Cravat, I have a track that he really likes that I've been working on. And we're trying to get that on vinyl. But the wait is like 2 to 3 years.
1: Wow. For just one record?
0: Yeah, so he, well, you know, with the wait, with the pressing and everything.
1: Right.
0: So what I'm doing, I'm working on several other tracks. And just kind of like a, I guess, about 2 tracks on each side. So I have 4 tracks, you know,
2: a little piece EP. Of vinyl.
0: Yeah, something like a little EP, yeah. So one of the tracks is called Detroit Coordinates. It had the title had the coordinates of what the state of Michigan is, and then it had Detroit underneath that.
1: Okay.
0: The second track will be, well, I haven't really come up with a name yet, but Vista is one of the tracks. It's a track that... as mapping when the software for Windows came out.
1: Oh.
0: And,
1: oh, yeah.
0: And I tried it and I didn't like it. And I got so pissed I just made a track called Vista. So it's kind of like a out of spite track towards Microsoft, you know. Down with democracy, down with freedom, you know, whatever. But so other than that, the label's going good. Everyone in... The crew is doing good. He's got his thing going, and you know.
2: Well, I was gonna say, speaking of Deep Sessions and WHFR, when can people hear Deep Sessions on WHFR? And we have a show coming up as well.
0: Yes, we do. I was going to bring that up, but you can catch us every second Thursday of the month, 89.3 WHFR, right there in Dearborn on the campus of Henry Ford College.
2: That's 9 to midnight, right?
0: 9 to midnight, and. One of our special, 3 years running now, going on 4 years, Intoxicating Trance episode. It just turned 21 years, or I should say 21 episodes old. So it's a grown man now, or a grown woman. I don't know.
1: Got to crack a cold one with the boys.
0: Yeah. So, yeah, episode 21 is coming up. The last one we had, Georgia Thomas.
2: Georgia Color.
0: Huh? Right.
2: Georgia Color.
0: Who?
2: Georgia Color. Isn't that her, like, DJ name? When she plays out, and she DJs Georgia Color?
0: Yeah, when she plays out. Yeah, it was a good show. So, yeah, we got that coming. We got some other things coming up. Some of the crew is in Bliss Fest, of course. Thank you for showcasing us.
1: Thanks for coming out.
0: Oh, no problem. Really? It's our honor, man. You know, wonderful venue, man. I think it's the oldest in Michigan, isn't it?
1: Really?
0: The oldest festival?
1: I want to say so. It's been around for a while. I don't know. I haven't really gotten to the history. Like, Eli would probably be able to tell you for sure.
0: Yeah.
1: But
0: I mean, I don't
1: want to say so, yeah.
0: How old is the festival, if I got it right?
1: I'm not sure.
0: Someone told me 37.
1: That sounds about right, because there's, like, way old people there have been, like, I've been here every
0: generations
1: year, you know?
0: People.
1: Yeah, exactly.
0: Yeah, it's generations on top of generations.
1: Up.
0: Yeah. So I think it's the oldest festival, period. I mean, at least in Michigan, I know. And that's like, wow. Took 37 years to get asked to play. It's cool, though. No,
1: right.
0: No, it's cool. But anyway, and then, of course, Drop Fest is coming up. That's going to be fun,
2: yep.
0: too. Man, that's
2: Flint.
0: Always fun in Flint, yeah. It's going to be good, man. So,
1: when is that?
0: That's in August, right? Yeah, yeah, August. Yes, August.
1: Okay.
0: Yeah, it's in Flint, Michigan. That's going to be great, man, right there, man. And what else is coming up? So much stuff. Next Monday, I'm playing in Muskegon with Moses from Biblical Proportions. And if I'm correct, following that weekend... traveling with Roach and Moses to Chicago. So there's some fun projects to where we're going down and playing some music for the good old Chicago windy people.
2: Nice.
0: Yep. So that's what's going on so far.
1: Good stuff.
2: Sweet.
0: Mm-hmm.
2: Well, do you want to jump up there and get ready to play some music?
0: Why not? That's why I'm here. Sweet. To play music for you.
2: All
0: right.
2: I wanted to mention coming up on the show next week, we'll have David Brooks and Adam Westing

0: week after that, Earl Mixon McKinney and Marcus Whitted.
1: Oh, boy.
0: And then week after that, Andy Ford is bringing us someone. I don't know who yet. Yeah, he said he has someone really good, and we need to keep a slot open. So Andy Ford's going to bring us someone. And then
2: a mystery man.
0: Serenity, who used to be from Detroit but moved out to California and is coming back. So that'll be a special treat. A week after that, starting off August, will be the Charivari Detroit Showcase. And then on the 16th of August, we have an artist from China coming out.
2: Really?
0: Yeah, but I guess they're originally from here, but then they moved to China. But Nasty Nate.
2: That sounds like that set's going to be dope.
0: He has really good stuff. I'm excited for it. Plus, I'm excited to hear about life in China.
2: Right.
0: Should be interesting. Oh, we got to wait for Greg to get set up and everything, don't we?
2: If you happen to be in the neighborhood, there is another festival up north. Pretty much like right next door to where BlizzFest is held. It's called Big Wood. It's the first weekend of August.
0: Big Wood.
2: Yeah. We're trying to, you know, get some more electronic music out there, so hopefully we'll be able to book people in the near future for that.
0: Nice. But it happens at the same time as BlizzFest, or
2: it's the first weekend of August.
0: Okay.
2: So I think it's probably it might be the same weekend as Charivari. I'm not sure. But you know, if in the neighborhood, pop by. It's a good festival. It's really cheap to get in and it's really laid back. Like, I remember playing till like 6 a.m. and there's this dude who is like, you know, came up behind me and just touched like the CDJ and like stopped the music. I'm like, don't do that. He's like, okay, I'm just gonna watch. You know, he's like really drunk, and like, you know, I'm playing and it's been 20 minutes and like, you know, I look behind me to grab a record or something. And he's just passed out on the ground. Like, he's just like face down, like wrecked. And then someone else. And it gets even better. So like, you know, it's the end of the night, so I go to my hammock to pass out, and like it's right next to Eli's van. And Eli's just, you know, asleep in the back of his van, and like there's someone in the front seat, and I thought it was Eli, so like I go up to open it, and it's just some random woman, just passed out in his front seat. He didn't even know. Like, I like tapped on his window. He's like, "What? Who is that?"
0: What?
2: Yeah, that's how good this party is. People will just pass out in your vehicle.
0: Wow.
2: Yeah. Good times.
0: All right.
2: That's how we do it at Big Wood.
0: So, are you working on any music?
2: Like, music-wise?
0: Yeah, you're working on any music?
2: Yeah, I am, actually. Yeah. Like, I was quickly trying to churn out, like, enough tracks to, like, you know, maybe sell at BlizzFest, which we kind of ran out of time for that. But, you know, I'm starting to get enough, you know, tracks together where I can probably do, you know, a small release. So that's exciting. I have like a few of them on my flash drive, actually, and we can pop them on, you know, next break.
0: Okay. Anything online people can check out?
2: Not yet. I'm still like figuring out if I'm like violating any rights, because I do sample a little bit. So I just want to make sure like I'm not stepping on any toes or anything like that. But I'm probably just going to throw them on SoundCloud and just be like, screw it, and just do it, you know.
0: Sweet.
2: But I will let you know when I do.
0: Are you ready, Greg? Yeah? Okay. All right. You are tuned into Planet Funk on 313.fm. This is the BlizzFest Showcase, and this is DJ Dis Detroit... dot, dot, dot, dot.

West, West, West, West, West, West, West, West, West, West, West, West, West, West, West, West, West, West, West, West, West, West, West, West, West, West, West, West, West, West, West, West, West, West, West, West, West, West, West, West, West, West, West, West, West, West, West, West, West, West, West, West, West, West, West, West, West, West, West, West, West, West, West, West, West, West, 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West, West, West, West, West, West, West, West, West, West, West, West, West, West, West, West, West, West, West, West, West, West, West, West, West, West, West, West, West, West, West, West, West, West, West, West, West, West, West, West, West, West, West, West, West, West, West, West, West, West, West, West, West, West, West, West, West, West, West, West, West, West, West, West, West, West, West, West, West, West, West, West, West, West, West, West, West, West, West, West, West, West, West, West, West, West, West, West, West, West,

0: So that was DJ Disc .. Detroit.
1: Throwing down some dark ass techno. I love it when he does that.
0: So yeah, up next, we have a newcomer to the show.
2: Yes, sir.
0: What's going on, dude?
2: How's it going? I'm Jopa.
0: Jopa.
2: Yes, sir.
0: That is J-O-P-A, correct?
2: Yep. Okay. Exclamation point.
1: That was my next question. Mike, is that one word or two?
0: So, you're playing at BlizzFest as well as is everyone that's playing this showcase.
2: Yep.
0: What time are you playing at?
2: I'll be playing 3:30 to 5:20 on the Blue Channel on Silent Disco. Friday.
0: Yes. Awesome.
1: So, is this your first festival?
2: This is. Well, it's my first BlizzFest, yes. That's for
1: sure. Is it your first festival?
2: Oh, no. Nope.
0: You weren't supposed to kill that, Greg. We were talking over it. That was the point of killing the master. No. That was the point of turning the master off.
1: Technical difficulties here on 313.
0: So you just started it back. Okay.
3: That's all right. He'll do it at the Bliss Fest. Don't worry.
1: Oh, man.
0: Everyone on the red channel or whatever, green, I can't remember what we're on. They're just getting true silence. It's just going to be...
2: Oh, shit.
1: Sounds like my kind of party.
0: Anyways, so are you from the area up there?
2: Yeah.
0: I know you said you have some classes with Eli.
2: Well, yeah, I'm from the Metro Detroit area. I go to Lawrence Tech with Eli.
0: Oh, you're not. I meant, are you from the area up in, like, Petoskey area?
2: Oh, no.
0: You're from this area.
2: Yep, from awesome. Around here. Met Eli at Lawrence Tech.
1: Where are you from around here?
2: Sterling Heights.
1: Okay.
2: Roll 15 Ryan area.
0: I used to live out there.
2: Yep.
0: Yeah.
1: Yes, you did.
2: Good old area right there.
1: So, I'm from Tubby Township, so.
2: Yep.
1: I'm very familiar.
0: So what do you got going on out there? Do you produce music as well? Just DJ? Or?
2: I've been DJing for 6 years and producing for 2.
0: Okay, awesome.
1: Yep. You look so young. How old are you?
2: 24.
1: So
2: I know, I'm a youngin'.
1: I was like, he looks really young.
2: It's the face.
1: It's a good thing. It's a good thing when you get older. It's a real good thing.
2: There you go. Yep.
0: So is there anywhere online people can check out your mixes or productions?
2: Yes, go on SoundCloud. It's Jopa, cap

0: the city?
1: I have nothing lined up yet. This is the last gig I played. I've been playing at the works a lot too, and electricity a couple times.
0: Okay.
1: Yep.
0: Sweet. Well, if people like what they hear tonight, is there a good way to go about booking you?
1: Yeah, you can just shoot me an email, or I think Facebook's the easiest way to do it, at Joey Lepore, or Facebook, or my email, joey.lepore27@gmail.com.
2: That's okay. Lepore. Yep. Can you spell that for us?
1: Lepore.
2: There we go.
0: Sweet.
1: Yep. I'll even post it in the chat.
2: Okay.
1: Make it nice and easy.
0: Well, do you want to go ahead and jump up there then? And
1: yep.
0: Get ready to go. Your thing? Sweet.
1: Grab my USB.
0: Woodward. Yes, what's up with you?
3: What's happening?
0: I don't know. You just came from Flint.
3: Yeah. Took a little personal time to go home for a few hours.
2: But just for hours?
3: Yeah. Let's just say I had to see some people I hadn't seen in about 20 or so years.
2: I think when I met you, you were still living in Flint, right?
3: No.
2: Okay.
3: No, I moved here in 92.
2: I'm thinking of Desi.
3: No, probably. I mean, there's that Flint connection, so That's probably it.
2: I like the haircut.
3: Oh, thank you.
2: You look very handsome.
3: Well, believe me, I never let my hair grow into July. Usually it's June, but I had to let it go. It's like.
0: So when are you playing at Bloodfest San Francisco?
3: I know it's the Friday evening. I'm not sure what time. I'll probably have to check before we get off the air.
0: Okay. I didn't hear any of that.
3: I didn't hear. What did you say?
2: We all move our headphones.
3: What?
2: All three of us are like, hold on. We adjust our headphones.
3: Oh, your type of shit, Disc. Even though you ain't hung like one.
4: So I think we'll probably just determine that on site is usually what we do. We just play by ear. It's, usually hour and a half, maybe 2 hours.
2: What
4: set.
2: If you want to play for 4 hours? You want to do an all-final four-hour set on 45.
0: Well, there's other people there, too.
4: Yeah.
0: That they accommodate for.
2: I was just being an asshole. I'm sorry.
4: No, that's cool. I want to do that. We should do that. We should have an all-45s night.
2: And we're stopped.
0: We're stopped? What do you mean?
2: Didn't you just stop him?
0: Yeah. The song ended on the turntable, so I put a different song on my iPod. You know what? Every song today has been, except for the first one. The first one was that I played before the show started was that one Andrew Woke and HKJ Bad Man. But this one, everything else has been new stuff by Yanni Ho on Finn Audio. So go buy his stuff.
4: Okay. You should send me that link.
0: Okay.
4: Pretty please. I would consider a personal favor. This is pretty dope.
0: He's got some good stuff. And he does like a whole live set. Like it's like he has this like 20 channel mixer and a bunch of drum machines. And like we even put out the point of view cam that we did for you. We did it for him.
4: Dude, that is so dope.
0: Yeah, when I was out in look up the.
4: Is that like record? Can I watch that?
0: Yeah. It's the Planet Funk show from Australia.
4: Okay. All right. I want to check that out.
0: It's pretty absurd at the end. He's got a lot of gear. Two tables worth.
4: That's intense.
0: Yeah.
2: Is it as much gear as physical proportions? Probably more if you have two tables, yeah.
0: More. Although they have like a two-tier system running, so. So, oh wait. It sounds like he's like going. Oh, he's just getting queued up. You ready over there?
5: Yes, sir.
0: Yeah, okay. You want to bring that master up? All right, you are tuned into Planet Funk on 313.fm. This is the Bliss Fest Showcase.

All right, so now I think we got some sound coming through the speakers, so let's make sure we got all the cool guy sounds, you know, like the cool chords, and like a what about some tom drums, like an 808 tom drum? We need one of those clap sounds, like ka-ka.

I wanna go dancing with you all night dancing, let's go dancing. I wanna go dancing with you all night dancing, let's go dancing. I wanna go dancing with you all night dancing, let's go dancing. I wanna go dancing with you all night dancing, let's go dancing. I

0: So that was Jopa.
1: Ah.
0: That was fun.
1: It was fun. I was dancing outside and I was holding it.
0: Oh, yeah. He was dancing up there.
1: I know. He's like all sweaty. He's getting it.
0: Sweet. Well, so concludes the show for tonight.
1: Peace and hair grease.
0: Because Don's got to drive all the way back up north, like 5 hours.
1: Yes, he does.
2: When?
0: Right now. Right now.
2: Oh.
0: Yeah.
1: So next week. Next week.
0: Well, Friday, I'm making that trek.
2: Yeah, we are.
0: Yeah. I'm not looking forward to it.
2: Wait, aren't you still coming back, though?
0: Yeah.
2: Ooh.
0: Yeah. Gonna play until the wee hours of the morning and then drive back 5 hours and play a gig at 11 a.m.
1: Is Petoskey that far?
0: Yeah, it's about 5 hours.
1: You would think I would know that because you know why.
0: Live in Michigan?
1: No, my accent.
0: Oh, yeah. Again, I would say, hey, if you liked what you heard, go to BlissFest and check everyone out. But tickets are all sold out, even day passes, apparently, so you can't go.
1: That's awesome. Good for you guys.
0: Good for BlissFest.
1: Yes. Hell yes.
0: You can go next year, though, so... Now's your warning. If you enjoyed the music and you think this sounds like a cool idea and you want to go to BlissFest,
1: buy tickets a year in advance.
0: I don't know if they're on sale already.
1: I'm kidding. So last week I was talking about how one of my favorite groups is coming to Detroit. So Telephone Tel Aviv. I did find out the dates for that. I found out the month. It's October. And don't quote me on this. I do believe it's the 3rd. But it's definitely in October, and it's at the Fillmore. So if you're into Telephone Tel Aviv, it'll be a great show, and I will be there, and I'm super stoked.
0: Sweet.
1: And I just introduced Dom to Telephone Tel Aviv because he's never heard of them.
0: Oh, good.
1: So I gave him an album, and he liked it. So, yeah. And then also, next week, we have Adam Westing and David Brooks. Those of you that live in the area... probably recognize David Brooks. He plays a lot of events at what is formerly known as Grenadier. He also plays at Grasshopper. And
0: that place is still open?
1: No, Grenadier is done-zo for, like, life.
0: Oh, I thought you meant he plays events at the place that was known as Grenadier. Like, he plays there
1: now.
0: And it's called something else.
1: When it was Grenadier, he played a lot of events there. Oh, okay. And he also plays at Grasshopper. But he is from Kalamazoo or Grand Rapids, one of the two. And then Adam Westing, who's amazing, who I found at Grasshopper when I worked at Grasshopper, doing a live PA with a guitar. And I was just totally enamored by him. He's a great DJ, so I'm really looking forward to having both of them on the show next week.
0: Awesome. So, yeah, BlissFest, go next year. Do it. And if you are going this year, come to the Silent Disco stage.
1: Or go to the parking lot and try to scalp tickets.
0: Yeah, I guess you could do that. So, I don't know. Do you have anything you need to talk about?
2: No, I'm good.
0: Okay, well, I'm going to get out of here, make sure Dom can drive all the way back up north, and I'm going to go south, actually, but to a northern country. He's going up to Canada.
1: He's going to Canada just because he wants poutine.
0: Yep.
1: And I would probably go with you if I had a passport. Because that sounds good, but I got to go home and study, so... So next week.
0: All right. So yeah, that's going to do it for the show. Big thank you to all three guests that came out and played, as well as everyone that tuned in. Thanks everyone that was in the chat. Thanks Eli for saying important stuff in the chat for us. And thanks to Urban Bean Co. for hosting us, as well as Grand Trunk Pub for as long as they did. And thanks to our man out in California, Mr. Jeff of Doom. And I don't know. That's it. This one's also Yanni Ho. Buy it.
1: Shiny Ho's amazing.
0: Yeah. Buy his music. Do it now.

Hey, what's up, everyone? Thank you for tuning into Planet Funk on 313.fm. Tonight, it's going to be a little different because it's the return to video again. That's right. If you're listening to the audio only right now, you can watch us on video again. Doing a special broadcast, though. Good friend, Detroit Edison. Yeah. So we're going to be playing a bunch of random stuff, a bunch of funky, smooth, sexy stuff, I guess, is the direction we're going, I heard. But, yeah, the track in the background right now is a new one by Camcussion. It's called Acid Liftoff. It's good, especially if you like the acid stuff. So check out Camcussion. He is local to the Windsor area. He's got a whole bunch of, like, experimental kind of music, if you're into that sort of stuff. This one's a little more in the techno realm, but he does an awesome live set, so once things kind of open up again and we can venture out into the clubs, if you like this stuff, go check him out live sometime. But I'm not really going to say too much. I think we're going to jump on the turntables and play some music here. So thank you, everyone, that's tuning in. And, yeah, let's get to this.

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Ellen Savage, please call your father at the Motel Glory in Woodward. 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

Ellen Savage.

kiss me, then you diss me and say you'd rather be all alone. 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At least warning signs inside my mind, beware.

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在那。

Welcome to another installment of Detroit Techno Militia Presents The Grid. My name is T. Linder, and I'll be your guide tonight. Just hanging out here in the studio, clowning with my boy DJ Nexus. Just talking music, hanging out. We're gonna get into it. Historic week in the history of America. Civil rights. 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

0: 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We got Jay Arthur and Moon Disco tonight.
1: Woo-hoo.
0: What's going on, guys?
2: Yeah.
1: How's it going, everybody?
0: I'm going to get a little closer back up.
2: Going good.
0: Oh, not you. I was talking to Juan over there.
1: Sorry.
0: There we go. Now we can hear you. Anyways, you guys drove from Lansing.
2: Yep. Yeah. We do a thing up there.
0: What's going on in Lansing right now?
2: We're trying to make it happen.
1: Always trying.
0: Is it happening in Lansing right now?
2: Oh yeah. We're getting things done.
0: Okay. What is happening in Lansing right now?
2: Pretty soon I start my patios back up at Spiral every Friday.
0: Oh, nice.
2: It's called Evolution this year, and bring a lot of big artists from Detroit, Chicago, Grand Rapids.
0: What nights is that?
2: That's on Friday nights at Spiral.
0: Okay.
2: Nightclub.
0: Nice. Sweet. I haven't been to Spiral in...
2: Oh, yeah, man. I'm going to have to get you out for sure. I'll get you out this summer for sure. It's a patio party.
0: Always okay.
1: It's a good time.
2: Yeah.
0: So,
1: good sound out on the patio.
2: Yeah.
1: Oh, yeah.
0: Yeah. I remember... I can't remember the last time I was on that patio. It's been a long time. So is there stuff going on inside, too, or is there
2: I do the patio. I do electronic music on the patio. There's random other acts, things going on inside.
1: Okay. They have a large dance room with good lights, good sound. Then they have the main bar room and then the patio. Yeah.
0: Patio, okay. Yeah. So the patio is like kind of its own separate thing.
2: Yeah, we do straight house techno and stuff like that.
1: You got that thing going on once a month at the Unicorn as well.
2: Yeah, Unicorn, we do that once a month. I just said we do a thing there once a month just to have some fun on Sundays.
0: Okay, right on.
1: John and I have the show with Codes, Iota, Joel Oliver at the Loft.
0: We actually have some tickets you want to give away for that too.
1: We would love to give away tickets and have anybody come out. It's going to be a great show. You know, we're excited because we have a song coming out on Disco Ball Records right the week prior to that, and we're really trying to gain some momentum because we have a lot of good tracks coming out. We had some tracks come out last year, but the lineup that we have is going to be a lot. It's really going to make a mark for us, hopefully. Three or four labels, Treasured Grooves.
3: We have Chicago Skyline, House Chicago Distal, and then we have Treasured Grooves, Groove Ventures, and Disco Balls.
1: Yeah, so those are going to be all of our labels. Yeah. Thank you, John, for that.
3: the tracks that came out, you know, last year, a couple of them were okay, but I wasn't super proud of them, you know.
1: The songs that we're going to come out with this year is really our best foot forward. And this is when we're really going to try to hopefully, you know, make our mark, like I said, and really put our best foot forward. I feel like, especially after, you know, the benefit that we had that you, Brent, Jay, you know, came out and we all did for John because unfortunately he was in his motorcycle accident. Really want to gain some momentum, you know. John is a brilliant young man, you know, and to be able to come back after that motorcycle accident and still keep making music, you know, bear with him. Sometimes his speech isn't the greatest, but as far as a computer programming, you know, he's got it on point. You know, he's a major part in Moon Disco, and, you know, he's a young man, and I'm not so young anymore, but we try to learn from each other and compliment each other to make a good combo.
3: Yeah.
1: That hopefully, you know, people will enjoy our music because, you know, we enjoy making the music for the people as well.
3: Absolutely. I can't do it without Juan, and Juan needs me too, so.
1: Exactly.
0: Awesome. Well, Jay, I was wondering, do you, other than the patio thing, do you have any other shows that you're playing coming up?
2: Not booked at this moment, but I do random acts all over the place.
1: Jay's a hardworking man. He's the guy with the best sound in Lansing, got the best lights. You know, he's the guy hustling, and he's always trying to help out to make the scene in Lansing so much better. You know, without Jay in the Lansing scene, you know, it would be a different picture.
2: Yeah, I mean, doing raves since 1999, so been around for a minute.
0: Right on. Is there anywhere online that people can check out any mixes or anything by you?
2: I don't have anything online, but I'm about to make a press pack here pretty quick where I'm going to release to the public where it's just going to have everything that is all as me.
1: John and I are actually working on a mix for Treasured Grooves. It's one of our labels. What's that?
3: Gil. Treasured Grooves.
1: Yeah, Gil out in, he's in Utah or is he in Idaho?
3: Idaho.
1: Yeah. He's... He's got some flavor, though. Don't just because he's in Idaho don't mean he doesn't have no flavor, you know. Gil,
3: really good.
1: Yeah. Gil knows what he's doing, you know. And he did a remix for us just recently. We just remixed, released on his Treasured Grooves label. It's called On the Block. The Gil remix is tight. They use a sample as real gangster. It's like OG G-House with a really dope sample. You know, with the On the Block sample, with the one that he added with Samuel Jackson, that shit's dope. That stuff is dope.
3: Yeah, it's good. It's good. I dig it. I like it more
1: than ours. Yeah. Ours is dope, you know what I'm saying? But, like, when he did it, I'm like, oh, yeah, that's tight. But, yeah, you should definitely check that one out. It's On the Block. It's on TrackSource. You can also look up our anyways, all of our tracks are going to be on TrackSource under Moon Disco. Parentheses US, because there's some other guy that made it one song or two.
3: And then I think there's a mix from 301.
1: 313. Yeah. That was when you did the solo. You did that real.
3: That would be Yumi and Jay.
1: Oh, okay.
3: Yeah.
1: I heard
3: that. It was on SoundCloud for our Moon Disco.
1: Yeah. Tight.
0: Sweet. Well, you want to jump up there, Jay?
2: Yep. Get ready
0: to play some tunes.
2: Let's do it.
0: Sweet. Well, while he gets set up, I think we'll do the ticket giveaway thing probably when you guys jump back on. Then we'll give away. We have five, so we'll try giving away some. I know I didn't like announce a ticket giveaway or anything, so
1: it's kind of a surprise. I sprung it on you.
0: Yeah. So, but we'll definitely we'll give away at least, I don't know, maybe two today. Yeah, and then we'll do some more when we actually have a little more. Planning for it, and we can get the word out there.
2: Right.
0: But anyways, you ready over there, sir?
2: Yep.
0: All right, cool. Let's do this. And you are tuned into Planet Funk on 313.fm. This is Jay Arthur.

0: So that was Jay Arthur. Hey.
1: My man.
0: So anyways, up next, we got Moon Disco. What's going on, guys?
2: How's it going,
1: man? Good, good.
2: Happy to be here.
0: Yeah.
3: Again.
0: Again.
1: Yep.
0: We got both of you this time.
1: Yep.
2: Yeah.
1: Yep. It was since the last one was January 2nd or 3rd.
0: I can't remember.
2: Either way,
1: I think we had
0: two where Juan couldn't make it, didn't we?
2: Yeah. One was plowing season. Yeah. I snow plow everybody, I do landscaping. So during the wintertime, it's kind of hard to book me because I might be snow plowing for 18 hours in a day. But you know,
1: yeah. The last, what was it, like almost 3 months? It was kind of still a little hard for me just because I was still kind of get back from my accident. So it was very, very hard for me to actually fully speak. But still love making music and performing and DJing.
2: There you go, my man. There you go. Yeah. There you go. We got good things coming up, though. We got the Code Show with Iota, Joel Oliver at the Loft in Lansing.
1: Yeah.
2: Really looking forward to that. We got a track coming out the week prior to that called Hold Me. Really proud of that track.
1: About 4 days right before the show.
0: Nice.
1: Yeah. I love that track. It's one of my favorite
2: That is his favorite.
0: Is it on your guys' SoundCloud or anything?
1: No, it's not.
0: Okay. I was going to try to like pull it up.
2: Yeah, we generally don't like to put our music on SoundCloud until it's released, but we do have... We will play it, though. Most likely will play it.
1: It's Hold Me. Absolutely love that.
0: Awesome.
2: What's up on those tickets? Want to give away some tickets to the show?
0: So I figured maybe what we can do since we didn't really advertise it or anything.
2: I just sprung it on you, man. I'm sorry, man.
0: I have to get the other cable.
2: Coming down with some goodies.
0: Yeah, so hold tight. We're going to do a ticket giveaway here in a second. But
2: stay tuned.
0: Why don't you give some more information on the show? I just put the flyer up. It's with codes put on by Further Frequencies.
1: Yep. So the details about that is Codes did a remix of one of Golf Clamp's tracks. He's been doing, you know,
2: he's on Country Club Disco, he's blowing up. You know, he's on a great label. Obviously, you know, Hugh and Brian I've had out quite a few times in Lansing.
3: Right.
2: It's a little bit harder to get them out now. They're doing really good for themselves. Yeah. So you know, but it's awesome to be able to open up for a Country Club Disco artist, especially Codes. Mm-hmm. Ironically,
1: Codes
2: did a song. A song. We have a song out called "Somebody Help Me." He released a track called "Dying" in 2011 and used the exact same sample. Pretty dope. Great minds think alike. The thing that's great about it is the sample that we used and Codes used as well. It was an obscure disco sample that was made after disco was already on the outs. So when we tried to contact them, the label was actually out of business, which is really cool because, you know, it's like a hidden gem. Came out in 1978. Long story short, really proud of that song.
1: It was a fun one to do. And then the other artist that is playing with us is
2: Iota.
1: Signed to
2: Iota, Hot Boy.
1: Yep, Tony is signed to Hot Boy. I actually had talked to him about a year ago about one of his tracks that Hot Boy released.
2: We might actually play that tonight.
1: It's
2: unreleased, you know.
1: Very good producer,
2: Iota.
1: Yeah, Iota. He's from the Jackson area, I believe.
2: He's doing a lot of stuff at Grasshopper now. He's doing a lot of good things, man. A lot of good things. You know?
1: Very good guy. Very good at producing.
2: The promoter for Further Frequency, Jake, I've known him for a long time. He does a lot of good stuff, especially as far as Lansing and bookings and stuff like that. He had Poncha Train come out, who just had a track come out on Soulclap, put it out.
3: Yeah.
2: Good house label. Just good to see Lansing come up, especially when it, you know, Jay, for example, everybody else. You know, we really want to be a hero, not hero with quotes,
3: right,
2: for Lansing, because we really are in the middle of Detroit and Chicago, which we are blessed to be able to have, being in the middle of such good music culture in the house and techno, and kind of bringing them together, especially for the state of Michigan and everything else, because like, we've been doing this for years. Yeah. John and I have been working together for years, trying to make the music culture in Lansing so much more evolved, and to have the audience be more receptive. You know, obviously here in Chicago, and not here in Chicago, but here in Detroit and in Chicago as well, you know, people are a lot more receptive, and it's a lot easier to win them over. You know, John and I, especially Jay too as well, you know, we've all been trying to incorporate this house music, this disco, this electronic music culture to Lansing and bring it up. You know, we're not just doing this because of selfish reasons. You know, it really is about the music for us and bringing up the culture. And if we can be a part of that, you know, at the ground level, that's what we really want to do. We want to bring people to 313 FM. We want to bring Detroit up. We want to bring Grand Rapids. We want to bring Kalamazoo, Battle Creek, Lansing. So if we can help further that, that's what we're all about, you know, because it's all about the music, and it's all about enlightening people about happiness and
3: you know, expressing themselves.
2: Exactly. Exactly.
3: The one thing that I strive to go for is, you know, producers that are starting out and need to know, you know, the basics just to move on. A lot of them have never fully looked into it and learned from someone that knows how to do it. And I learned from a studio engineer how to do the most basic stuff and moved on past that. What I like to do is kind of add that to them and transfer it and go, this is what I'm doing.
2: He's also very good at writing code and programming and stuff as well. So
3: No.
2: So a lot of times, you know, like he would do the technical stuff and because I'm so much older,
3: Juan and I have different tastes, and I like to go straight into like programming and doing it by, you know, basic programming stuff.

0: to me too.
1: But that's what it's all about. We truly love what we're doing, our music, and we truly love each other and our partnership. You know, like we're there's no animosity. You know, no. It's all yin and yang. You know, this my man here. You know, like he went through something that was very tough, and I don't know anybody that would be able to come out and be able to make tracks. Like the guy is just making tracks.
2: I don't even know how I did.
1: After he came out, he lost some of his memories, and he's like, "Dude, did I make that song?" And I'm like, "Dude, you made that song."
0: You know? It was tough.
1: You know, and it was a great time.
3: Wow.
1: And it's crazy to think about the love that we had. You know, that came out for his benefits, and especially like Brent, you know, and Jay, that all came out and showed love and appreciation. You know, and
0: yeah, it was a tough one.
1: It's tough, real tough.
0: I woke up, I couldn't even speak.
1: You can talk better.
0: A little bit better.
1: Yeah. But yeah.
0: It's tough.
1: And here we are.
4: Well, should we try to do this ticket giveaway? I tried to promote it as much as I could in like 2 seconds, so hopefully we'll have someone actually
1: free
4: call
1: tickets.
4: In. Right? Free tickets.
1: Go
4: free
1: check
4: tickets.
1: Out Lansing. It's going to be real cool.
4: So anyways, if you want to win tickets to the Code Show with Iota, Joel Oliver, and Moon Disco Saturday, April 21st at The Loft in Lansing, I guess we'll just, since we didn't really advertise it, we'll just do the first caller. We'll win 2 tickets. So the number to call is 248-622-3505. So hopefully we'll actually... Usually when we do ticket giveaways, we'll like promote it for a while.
1: You might actually have a little bit of time, you know? Sorry.
4: Yeah, you know, I felt bad. Like the one time they someone called in, like we had like, I don't even know how many people call in like all at once. I had to actually go to like voicemail timestamps because people were like 8 people called at the same time.
1: You wanted to be fair.
4: And they got in the way people actually won is because they were smart and left a voicemail. Because some people probably called and figured, "Oh, I'm not getting through," and hung up. People that won were actually the ones that left a voicemail.
1: Leave a voicemail.
4: Do it. Yeah. And
1: timestamped.
4: Yeah. And so I just went to the timestamps on the voicemail and called them back. And there's actually a couple of people that like called like multiple times. They're like, "I couldn't get through, so I left a voicemail.
2: That's funny.
4: I actually gave it to like one girl because she called like 8 times or something. She was the third person.
1: Persistence.
4: Because it was like the first. It was like the first 2 people that won it. And I was like, you know what? Just because you were so enthusiastic about this, we'll see if we can get one more set.
1: Yeah, at least you'll use the ticket.
3: Yeah. She was thirsty. But she got the ticket, it worked.
1: It came with a cup of coffee, too, right?
3: I don't know about that.
4: No.
1: He's like, nah, I don't know about that.
4: So, win tickets. Call.
1: Woo-hoo. Call now.
4: 248-622-3505. Joke's on us. There's actually no one listening right now.
1: Yeah. About to go give them tickets over there.
4: Right? Just walk across the street.
1: Hey,
4: you got some free tickets.
1: Hey, what kind of Facebook search do you do? Do you like funk and house? There you go.
4: There was one time we celebrated a birthday here and we had a bunch of leftover cupcakes.
1: Put the ticket in a cupcake?
4: No. Oh. Ava and Georgia, Kenneth Thomas's wife, actually just ran around like the streets and they're like, have a cupcake, and just started giving free cupcakes to random people.
1: Anyways, they'd be like, "Don't eat that, it's a stranger, do you know her?" Alright, what's the deal?
3: All right, people, we're waiting waiting for you to call. Get these tickets.
1: Should we give theme music?
3: No. Okay. No, you got to tell them. The show is at The Loft, 414 East.

0: Michigan Avenue in Lansing.
1: Right downtown Lansing.
0: Yep. And if you don't have a ticket, the cost is $10 and it's 18 and up.
2: So usually we can, when we know ahead of time, we'll like post in the event page and stuff so people that are planning on going can already see it. So we can do that. We can do that next week.
1: Yeah, we have more tickets.
3: Yeah.
2: So the problem is too is like there might be like people listening from other countries and stuff that are like, yeah, what am I going to do with a pair of tickets to a
1: fly
2: show?
1: Fly over here.
2: Do it. Be totally worth
1: really
2: it.
1: Really tight.
2: And then
1: really
2: then tight. Try to get like a 3 a.m. flight back to Sweden or.
1: Yeah.
3: Good luck on that.
2: Oh, man.
1: What do we got?
0: Nothing yet.
2: Nothing yet. I'm waiting for it to ring or something. Right?
0: One ringy dingy.
3: Ding, ding, ding, ding, ding, ding. Ding, ding, ding.
0: Two ringy dingies.
2: Oh, I don't know. Should we give out the number one more time in case some people just tuned in?
0: Yeah, man. Let's do it one
2: third
0: more
2: time. Third time's a charm.
0: One more
1: time.
0: Again.
1: One more time.
2: If no one calls in this time, then we'll just get them going up there, and we'll give away more sets of tickets next week, and we'll actually like promote it so people actually know. Yeah. Other than like,
1: we won't just drop it on.
2: Yeah, like,
1: so.
3: Yeah.
2: Hey, sorry. 20 seconds. We're giving free tickets away, so I hope you're tuned in. And yeah. So, anyways, if you just tuned in to the show and you are trying to win the tickets for the Code Show at the Loft in Lansing,
1: April 21st,
2: the number to call is
1: 248-622-3505.
2: So we'll wait a little bit.
0: Okay, well, while we're waiting, just to let everyone know, this coming Friday at PJ's Lager House is the DJ Fixed single release party, My Techno Dream. I believe that's going to start about 9 o'clock with yours truly, the Don, and DJ Disc providing the entertainment. And I believe Larson might have a hand in this also, opening up. And then if you're not doing anything next Friday, I'm sorry, come down to Toledo for the Toledo Rave 6, better known as the EDM Prom, with four stages, 28 DJs in total, so I'll give you the brief rundown.
2: Actually, we got a call.
0: Oh, we do?
2: Hopefully this is someone calling about the tickets. Hello?
4: What's up, dude?
2: Hey, are you calling about the tickets?
4: Yeah, bro.
2: Oh, awesome.
0: Yeah, bro. Who this?
1: Oh, yeah.
4: This is fucking Emacus from 2TV. What's up, dog?
2: Nice. Well, actually, I mean,
4: I live in Atlanta, so I'm gonna allow you guys to give the tickets to one of your all's peeps so they can go see the show.
2: Okay.
4: In sponsorship of Emacus from Atlanta.
2: Okay.
0: Wow.
4: Yeah, I've been checking out you guys on Chew TV for maybe like 8 months now.
2: Oh, right on. Yeah, I saw your comment in the chat.
4: Yeah, but I do a weekly show on Mondays, and I've got a bunch of DJs.
2: Yeah. I've seen your show a couple. Why don't you? I mean, since you're on the air right now, do you want to plug your show?
4: Yeah, man, making Mondays great again. Fucking. Emacus, BDK, the scientist.
2: It's on chew.tv.
4: Yeah,
2: what,
4: chew.tv. All Monday. Starts at 1 o'clock.
2: That's
4: Eastern.
2: Okay.
4: Yep. And it goes all the way through usually midnight.
2: Wow.
4: So we've got 11 hours. Wow. Usually 6 or 7 different DJs back to back. So.
2: Wow. Monday marathon.
4: Monday, making Mondays great again. That's what we're trying to do.
1: Monday fun day.
2: Awesome.
4: Monday fun day. There yep. Go, but we've got house, D&B, tech house, breaks, hip hop. So we try and do everything. And it will be our 16th week in a row. So
1: cheers, brother.
4: We're keeping it fresh, you know. But yeah, cool, man. Like I said, I appreciate you giving the number back out because I was like, are they going to say the number again so I can win some tickets? Because nobody's calling in. You know what I mean? But yeah, big ups from Atlanta. You guys are in Detroit, right?
2: Oh yeah,
0: yeah.
4: Nice, very nice. But yeah, keep up the sounds and keep doing you. And we'll chat later.
2: Cheers, awesome. Cheers, sweet. Cheers. Thanks for calling. All right, in.
4: Peace. Yep. Peace out, guys. Have Bye. Fun.
0: Peace. Yeah. Okay.
2: Right. Well, maybe we'll have to. We'll have to postpone it until next time. But shouts out to Emacus, though. Tune in to his show. Hell yeah. Monday night. Or Monday, like, all day.
3: Yeah.
0: All right. Well, can I get back to this?
2: Yeah. Go for okay. it.
0: I'm sorry. Yeah. Toledo Rave 6, better known as the EDM Prom. It's at Toledo's Main Street Bar and Grill. April 7th from... 6 p.m. to 2:30 in the morning, four different stages, patio, pool, bar, and stage, 28 different DJs. Now I'm going to read them off real quick before Moon Disco gets on. Rob Sample, DJ Daddy, DJ Dark's Choir, DJ 45, 3 p.m., Effective, Misu, Stephen Pamplin, Kane Kinetic, E-Tank, Illudium, Widget, Grizzly Baddams, Somas Sounds, Miles Knuckles, Alistair, Beaker, King Tragic, Damon, Mercury, Day and Night, Day Tripper, Sharkbait, DJ Tutu, The Cobb, DJ Omar, Antonio Garcia, and yours truly, The Don. And it's $6 to get in. So if you're not doing anything next Friday, come down to Toledo. Enjoy yourself.
2: Sweet. Well, you good to go over there? Cool. All right. Well, let's do this then. You are tuned into Planet Funk on 313.fm. This is Moon Disco.

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0: So that was Moon Disco. Hey. And the only one clapping. Hey, there we go. Someone else clapping. Anyways, I think we're going to wrap it up kind of quickly because I got to go all the way back to Lansing. Anyways, thank you everyone that tuned in. Thank you to both guests that played Jay Arthur and Moon Disco. Also, huge thank you to Emacus for tuning in and calling in to win the tickets that he couldn't go to the show for. But we're going to do another ticket giveaway next week. We can actually promote it and let people know that we're doing a ticket giveaway. Also, I want to say a huge thank you to Urban Bean Co. for hosting us each and every week, as well as our past hosts, Grand Trunk Pub. And also a huge thank you to our man in command out in California, Mr. Jeff.
1: Of Doom.
0: Sweet.
1: Oh, don't forget, this Friday, DJ Fix single release party, PJ's Lager House. And next Friday, Toledo Rave 6th EDM Prom at Main Street. Any further details, you can always go on Facebook, go on the event page.
0: Awesome. All right. Thanks, everyone, for tuning in. And

0: Hey, what's up, everyone? Thank you for tuning in to Planet Funk on 313.fm. We got kind of a showcase, I guess. Showcasing the Unity crew from Lansing. And yeah, both guests are part of that group. Starting off with Kaylala. What's going on?
1: Hi, how are you today?
0: Not too bad. So you... Of course, we'll definitely talk about Unity, but one thing I want to mention, because it was pretty recent, you are also one of the people that put on the Femtronica Music Festival, correct?
1: Yep, I helped the last 2 years organize that.
0: Awesome. So for people that are unfamiliar with Femtronica, you want to explain it a little bit?
1: So Femtronica is a celebration of International Women's Day. We host all femme DJs, visual artists, vendors, flow artists, you name it.
0: Awesome. And it's a single day or multi-day?
1: 2 days.
0: 2 days? Okay. Awesome. And is it at the same location every year, or have you guys jumped around?
1: Last year we had it in Lansing, and then this year we had it in Highland Park.
0: Okay.
1: Near Detroit.
0: Awesome. Is there already a location for next year?
1: Not yet.
0: Okay.
1: Not yet.
0: Okay. So if there are any female DJs out there that are interested in participating in the future, what's the best way to get a hold of the crew at Femtronica?
1: Keep an eye out for any announcements of that we're looking for artists or DJs. We usually announce and we open applications.
0: Okay. Is there anywhere online particularly?
1: We're on Instagram, we're on Facebook. If you just look up Femtronica, you should be able to find it. Femtronica Festival.
0: Awesome. And I know one thing too, you have a show coming up, like a movement pre-party, right?
1: Yes. This Saturday, I'm playing the Social Circle Connect official movement pre-party in Kalamazoo. They host a show every month, and I was super honored to be on their lineup for their movement pre-party. It's going to be Ian Schofield, Joel Oliver, and myself, and Silly Girl Carmen. I'm super excited. I love her, so pretty hype about it.
0: Awesome. And that's in the Kalamazoo area, right?
1: Yes.
0: It goes late, 5 a.m.
1: Yeah, it's a warehouse location.
0: Okay. Yeah, because I see it says Warehouse Kalamazoo. Is that like the name of the venue, or is it just
1: no.
0: the warehouse? Okay,
1: so... you have to, I believe, text for the address. Kind of old school.
0: Okay. Do you know, like, the info number, or...?
1: I think it's on the flyer. I'm sorry. Does it say at the bottom of the flyer?
0: No, I don't see it, unfortunately.
1: Well, I'll have to get that info.
0: It does say follow for event location, Social Circle K Zoo, and that's on Facebook and Instagram. So I guess I just go there.
1: Yeah.
0: Awesome. Other than that, do you have anything else coming up in the near future?
1: We have Unity and Music every Tuesday and Thursday at Max Bar in Lansing. Another thing about that with the femme DJs is it's really important to us to have a woman femme DJ on every lineup. And I typically have been keeping an eye out and connecting with the women to book for Unity. So not just for if you're interested in Femtronica, but also if you're be interested in playing a weekly in Lansing, please feel free to reach out to me, women and femmes. And also next week I'm playing at the Bob in Grand Rapids for, it's called the Amateur Bass Show, something like that. I just booked that today, but so I'm playing in Grand Rapids next Thursday at the Bob. So that's pretty much it for now.
0: Okay, awesome.
1: Oh, actually, I'm so sorry. We have a Femtronica movement party, movement weekend.
0: Oh, nice. Where's that happening?
1: It's at the same location we had it this year. It's called the Vault 313 in Highland Park, and it's the Sunday of Movement Weekend. We're going from 9 p.m. until 6 a.m. or something, and once again, we'll have two stages, and it's going to be a drum and bass and dubstep show. So kind of trying to do something different Movement Weekend. We had one last year at Corktown Tavern, and it went really good. So yeah, keep an eye out for more announcements for that on Femtronica page.
0: Awesome. And then if people like what they hear tonight, is there anywhere in particular where they can follow you online?
1: I have a Instagram. I've got Facebook. I'm also on SoundCloud, all under KLala. My Instagram is KLala XOXO. I think that's listed on the flyer. And also on my Instagram is my link tree. So you can find all my social media links from there.
0: Sweet. Well, I don't know, is there anything else people need to know? Are you ready to jump up there and
1: I don't think
0: play
1: so.
0: Some tunes?
1: All right. I'm ready.
0: Let's do this then.